0: Tanya found out what it's like to date Leonardo DiCaprio.
1: Yes, sort of. I'm going to tell you what Leo's now girlfriend revealed about dating somebody that's very high profile.
0: Coming up.
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0: 99.5, DC's number one hit music station. Tanya with a trending report. Tanya?
1: So all of Leo's girlfriends are usually very quiet about dating him. Enter supermodel Vittoria Cerretti. So we think that they have been dating since 2023. Obviously, we don't have confirmation, but that's kind of when like photos started emerging of the two of them. And she was asked about the impact of her high-profile relationships and that what they might have had on her career and the risk of only...
0: She had others?
1: Yes. She responded that it can be extremely annoying. As soon as you're in a relationship with someone who has a larger following than you, you become girlfriend of. Suddenly, people are talking about you as so-and-so's girlfriend, who was so-and-so's ex. And, you know, it's so interesting. Like, I've never thought about it from that perspective, but I'm guilty of doing this too, you know? Like, whenever we bring somebody up, like, oh, yeah, she dated blah, blah, blah, blah, blah, and like, oh,

0: so that's what people do.
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The throwback throwdown, name that tune battle, will play tomorrow, waiting by the phone. Of course, we do it every day on The Fred Show. Why did somebody get ghosted? We'll investigate. And big money with Showbiz Shelley in the showdown. 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

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Do you have a little hidden secret from your significant other? 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
1: Do you hide, if you're being honest with me, do you hide anything from your
2: This wasn't me trying spouse? To hide it. I wasn't trying to keep it a secret.
1: Do you have a stash of something you don't want them to find?
2: Yeah, it didn't even cross my mind as like, oh, I'm being sneaky. It just was like, I'm going to keep this in my car, and that's how life is.
1: Well, what happened?
2: Okay, so you know we started going to the farmer's market more, you know, consecutively?
3: Yes. Consistently.
2: Consistently. Thank you. I could not think
1: I'll
2: of the
1: I'll take
2: word.
1: Either.
2: And then I visit the nut guy, and I, you know, load up on the nuts for the week. Well, the other day, Mike and I were going to this movie premiere, and we were really excited for it, but we weren't going to eat until after. The reception was, like, after the movie, which is going to be late, like, 9. So it's, like, 6:30 right now, and we're hungry. And we know that all they're going to have at the movies is just popcorn.
3: Oh, I love popcorn.
2: So I was like, well, I'm like, I have some of the lemon almonds in here and also like the medley. And he's like, what?
1: What's like, the medley?
2: It was like this like rice cracker medley. I don't know. It has like dried peas and dried, I don't know. It's delicious. And so I keep it in my car for this exact reason. When it's an emergency situation and we need a handful of almonds or a handful of whatever. And he was very taken aback that I had this in the car versus in the pantry because he said he was looking for the almonds the other day and couldn't find them.
4: Keeping the lemon almonds for yourself is so rude. Because those are
1: anything from the farmer's market people to yourself.
4: In your car. Yeah.
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1: When you're a successful artist, you get asked to sign lots of swag, right? 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Kelsey Ballerini, who released a legendary divorce album, Roll Up, Welcome Matt, back in 23, spotted a fan sign making that request. 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
3: A few years ago, indie rock lovers would have never imagined Tame Impala would eventually have the most played song on the radio. It's happened for the first time, and the same goes for Jenny, too. 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

0: 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Like the day-to-day life.
1: Yeah,
0: of being
1: like
0: an adult.
1: Adulting.
0: They don't tell you that when you're a kid. I gotta get into that next.

0: 99.5, DC's number one hit music station. I'm just going to talk to the kids right now. Let me tell you something. They don't tell you all the admin kind of work you got to do when you become like an adult out on your own in the wild. They don't tell you how much effort goes into eating. Right? You got to think about what you're about to eat.
1: Every meal,
0: Then you got to clean it up. Then you got to put the dishes away. How about life admin? Setting up a phone plan. That is not getting insurance.
1: Health insurance.
0: How about taxes? They don't tell you about that.
1: Taxes.
0: They don't get into all of that.
1: Actually,
0: just the forms look scary to me.
1: Mm-hmm.
0: They don't tell you that you got to do the same thing over and over again. You got to clean your kitchen. You got to do the laundry. You got to pay your bills. You got to repeat. And by the way, the bills come each hour. You just pay them and they're back. Like,
1: right.
0: I just did this one. They don't tell you about loss.
1: That's deep.
0: I'm just telling you, they don't tell you about that because there's always that first time of loss. The first loss of my life was a Nana.
1: Yeah.
0: And they don't tell you like how to deal with that as a young person.
1: Because as a kid, you kind of get over it fast. You're a little bit more resilient when you're a child.
0: And then the loss gets closer to you, mm-hmm. right? Your immediate closeness. And the other thing they don't tell you about when you're growing up, because it's easier when you're a kid, it's like impossible to make a friend when you're a grown up.
1: It's not impossible, but it's like...
0: It's almost.
1: It's annoying.
0: It's very difficult to make a good friend when you're a grown up.
1: It is.
0: They don't tell you about all that. And I just need to get that off my chest.
1: Yeah.
0: Now I'm all grows up.
2: Yeah.
0: And I'm finding the admin a lot.
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I got drive, I don't need a car. Money really all that we fiendin' for. I'm doing things they ain't seen before. Bands ain't dumb, but extreme is all. I'm a demon lord. Fall off what I ain't seen him for. I'm doing things that excite the source. Fame ain't something that I need no more.

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0: 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Now, let's get to the story that's gone viral. There's a guy, this is a dude who was really kind, looking after someone's daughter, who was having maybe a little bit too much fun one night, all caught on a Ring camera, right?
1: Right.
0: Do tell.
1: Okay, so this actually does restore my faith in humanity a little bit. So a woman shared her Ring camera footage after a young man named Ronnie brought her drunk daughter home safely. So in the video, you see the daughter stumbling up the porch, and he's kind of behind her. And the daughter looks into the Ring camera, and she goes, sorry, mommy, or something like that, and then, walks into the house. And then he's about to turn around and leave, but then he just turns back to the Ring camera and says this.
2: Hi, my name is Ronnie. I am sober. I drove her home. My girlfriend's in the car.
0: Okay, hold. How do we know his girlfriend's in the car?
1: He may just
0: be clever enough to have said all of that. I'm glad he did what he did.
1: Yeah.
0: But the cynical part of me is like, wait a minute. What made you say that? Are we sure that she's in the car?
1: Yes.
0: He did bring this girl back after a big night out.
1: Right. I'm sure they're friends. Like, you know, they have to know each other if she gave him he gave her a ride. But yes, he says, my name is Ronnie. I'm sober. I drove her home. My girlfriend's in the car. And the internet is obsessed with him. They think that this is good. We need more Ronnies in our life like this.
0: I don't want this to be so rare, and I don't want to be so cynical about it. So, Ronnie, good on you. We'll celebrate you today. That has gone viral.
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0: 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Remember walking down the hallway at school in between periods? Right clothes. They could just make it all better.
1: Yeah.
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The throwback throwdown, name that tune battle, will play tomorrow, waiting by the phone. Of course, we do it every day on The Fred Show. Why did somebody get ghosted? We'll investigate. And big money with Showbiz Shelly in the showdown. 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

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Oh, somebody did the calling in the one workbook.

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1: Hot 99.5, DC's number one hit music station. Desiree's on the line. Now, we've talked about this often. Tanya went into deep labor. A very laborious process. A seven-week intensive course called Calling in the One. It's a workbook where you write down, you manifest, you rigidly sit down every night and basically take a class on how you're going to reel in the one.
2: Well, you also, like, you purge things that no longer serve you. You know, like, I have made pacts. If we're not married by the age of whatever, we're going to marry each other. And those are all very bad to have in the universe.
1: Exactly. But you broke through it and you found your one.
2: Yes.
1: And Desiree, you also are doing this workbook, or did you do it?
3: I did it, actually, in 2019. So probably around the same time as Tanya, a little bit. I don't know. I don't know when she did it, but...
1: Are you now married?
3: I am. So,
1: look at this. So it worked.
3: I mean, yeah. So I was living in New York City. I'd been dating there for like 7 years. I was over it. I moved to L.A., went on some dates there, was really not feeling it. And then I don't even know how I came across this book. I don't know if it was suggested to me or whatever. Ordered on Amazon, started doing it. Thought it was kind of ridiculous. But then I met my fiance literally within 3 months of getting that book and like doing all that.
1: Well, Desiree, I'm so happy for you. Thank you for sharing that. Congratulations.
3: Yeah, definitely. I recommend it to all my friends. So
2: same. Yeah.
1: All right.
3: All right. Take care. Thanks so much. All right. Thanks. You too. Right.
1: Bye. Bye-bye.
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0: 99.5, DC's number one hit music station. That's going to wrap it up for us. Tomorrow, we will give you the time of day when people are most likely to cheat. 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
0: Yes.

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So many new songs drop every single weeknight. And right here, we are guaranteeing that this hour, it's only the best of the best on socials at New Hit List. I'm at La Crystal Rosas. Kicking it off, some Teddy Swims, Mr. Know-It-All. She like-

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1: 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I'm a

0: 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We have one here.
1: Crystal Roses, this is Naomi. I'm loving the new hit list.
0: Thanks, girl. More that you're going to love on the way from Ariana Grande. Her name is Meek. 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Some Tame Impala. 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
1: Life is very busy. 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
1: More coming on the new hit list. I'm back tomorrow night till then, out like Crystal Rosas. Here's One Republic. It's called Need Your Love. Mwah.

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2: All right, man, it's a new day, it's a new show. 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She feels that people that quote unquote protect their peace are really just using that as an excuse to avoid conflict.
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0: So we're talking to Serena today about protecting, not necessarily her peace, but the term, protecting your peace. I need to protect my peace. Mm-hmm. You feel that a lot of people are using it as a way to avoid conflict.
1: Yes, because I just see it everywhere. Like.

0: and everyone's just avoiding being uncomfortable or having these uncomfortable conversations.
1: Since we control our algorithm and timeline now, why do you think that's all you're seeing?
0: Probably because I read it one time.
2: That's all it takes.
3: What are you searching?
1: Nicasio, what do you think, man?
2: I think it's BS when it comes to your partner, because it's like, if my partner told me, like, hey, listen, I need to protect my peace, so I need to go do this. I'm like, your peace is my peace.
4: I feel like I do this with my parents. Like, my dad will send some crazy text. My wife will be like, oh, you got to respond to your dad. And I'll just be like, I love this protect your peace stuff. I'm like, nah, protecting my peace. He can just figure it out. Like, I do this all the time.
2: That's crazy.
1: Have you and your dad ever... I feel like...
2: Fought?
1: Bro, I truly think...
2: We do get along.
1: Bro, I think you need therapy for your dad. I don't know what happened to you or what, but you seem very, like, triggered with dad stuff.
4: I'll just tell you. My dad was, is and was a wonderful father growing up. He just got weird, like, in his older age, and he just does some things that just drive me insane.
1: Did he ever go to that island?
4: What's that? He's not an island boy.
1: Let's talk to Marissa and see what she thinks about protecting your peace. Next.
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0: Serena has become a very big reader over the past couple of years.
1: Past year.
0: When we first met you, you weren't reading books like that.
2: Yeah.
1: I read in high school and then a little after I graduated, but I mean, I probably haven't read a book since I was like 21.
0: And so over this past year, she's just been going ham. Book after book.
2: Getting old.
3: Yeah, the Ring of Fire. What is it you read?
2: Oh, Johnny Wings Cash? Johnny Cash?
1: No. Fourth Wing?
3: Yeah, that one.
0: So there's this Instagram post that has to be real because it's on Instagram. And it says, women who read regularly are built differently. And there's research that explains why. Reading does more than fill your bookshelf. It expands the way you understand people, ideas, and yourself. Every story introduces you to new perspectives, challenges your assumptions, and strengthens the habit of thinking beyond the obvious. A woman who reads invests in something no one can take away. Her mind. The knowledge, empathy, and confidence she builds through learning shape the way she navigates every part of her life. So keep turning the pages, girly. Every chapter is quietly building the woman you're becoming.
2: This is Cap.
0: Does that describe you, Serena? More.
1: Yes, but it's also just saying that it's because it shows, or like it helps people have empathy because like you're reading different like scenarios in books. It like helps reduce stress. And then even just reading fiction, it like activates different parts of your brain. So I mean, reading is good for everyone, but I just think more women read than men. So.
2: I also feel like it comes down to what you read too, because I feel like if you're reading about, you know, like dragons and stuff like that, that's not real.
0: Now, you're calling out Serena because she reads a lot of fantasy books.
2: It's fantasy books, but they're like sex fantasies. And so it's just like...
1: I feel like you're focused on that because it's a very small... It's a very small part of the book. And that's not everything I read. The last, like, I don't know, probably 5 books have not been that.
2: You showed me a scene.
1: I did not show you. You just happened to be nosy.
2: Oh, yeah. And it said like, oh, I can't wait. I'm f***ing you through my eyes right now. And this is like, oh, my
3: wait,
2: God.
3: Wait, she showed you a book and you read a passage?
1: Well, no, he heard it.
0: I
2: know. She read it to me.
1: No, he heard the audio because it popped up on my phone.
3: That makes sense now.
1: Tino Cochino Radio. 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
2: The Motorola Razr was one of the biggest flip phones ever. Like, people love that thing.
0: Ooh, I had that.
2: And the guy, I guess, or one of the co-creators has just launched a new phone. It looks really dope. It's a $299 flip phone, and it's for people that are tired of doom scrolling.
3: Oh.
2: It's trying to get you off of social, basically. So there's no browser, there's no feeds, and there's no touchscreen. It runs 5G. It has the physical keypad, so it's like the old school, what's it called, T9 or whatever?
3: Which is actually
2: kind of cool. There's a 2.8-inch display on the inside.
4: Ooh, that's good size.
2: Notification light that'll show you when the alerts are closed. It runs Light OS, so you can get calls, texts, calendar, maps. You can stream music. You can stream podcasts.
3: Huh.
2: There's basic tools on it, but it's basically just no social media. You can order it now, and it ships in April of next year.
4: I'm all for this. I would do it.
2: I just like the idea of flipping the phone. Like, I used to like when you were mad at somebody. You're like, fine, it is what it is.
3: Click. And they would hear the click.
2: This says, what smartphones do to the adolescent brain. The average smartphone delivers a dopamine hit every 90 seconds. During adolescence, the brain's reward circuit, is still forming. Calibrating to expect constant stimulation. Attention drops. Tasks requiring 20 plus minutes of focus become genuinely uncomfortable. Boredom intolerance. Stillness feels like a problem that you have to solve. Absence anxiety. The nervous system registers a missing phone as a missing vital input.
4: Jesus.
1: It's literally
2: a drug.
1: It is. And I'm just like right now, I'm trying to, well, I've been limiting the screen time with my son, but now like I'm like going backwards. I'm like, I don't want you watching YouTube at all. Even YouTube Kids.
3: Oh, he watches YouTube?
1: YouTube Kids.
2: You also don't want to take everything away from your kid. Like, you're taking away YouTube Kids and then you don't want him to go stay over at anyone's house. He's going to just end up being this little hobbit like in your house. Just stuck.
3: Yeah, you got to protect your kid.
1: He goes to school and he's plays sports. So it's like he sees other people.
2: Let's hope. 20 years later, Exhibit still has the same cat from Pimp My Ride. Do you remember that back in the day? 27 years ago?
3: Still lasting.
2: But this could give you hope for your cat. Yes, you have, Matt.
4: Yes.
2: They're living long. We'll talk all about it next.

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2: It's crazy to think that Pimp My Ride was like 20 years ago on MTV.
3: Crazy.
2: Like, some people don't even know what it is at this point. Some people don't know who Exhibit is. That's crazy.
4: That is true.
2: A rapper and host, Exhibit, 20 years later, he revealed that he still has the same cat. He posted it on his X account.
0: Wow.
2: Like, I hate saying X. I have to say Twitter. Sorry,
3: Twitter.
2: Guys. Sorry,
3: yeah.
2: Sorry.
3: Yeah, yeah.
2: But that's just, that's so wild, bro. I mean, I know cats live a long time, but 20 years?
3: My cat, before the cat I have now, she was somewhere between 19 and 23 years old. She was a rescue, so we don't know exactly. Dang. But they can live a long time, depending on the breed.
4: I feel like Exhibit, he has money, so I feel like his cats are always going to be there because he has the money to, like,
1: keep him
4: invest
1: alive.
4: Into good food, like, good medicine. I feel like, Matt, you don't...
3: We actually take ours are indoor cats. We buy them. Our cat food's like $60 a bag. We have to get it every month.
1: Matt even takes his cats on walks, so I feel like Matt's a great cat dad. He's
2: better cat dad than a kid dad. That's crazy. Dude, coming up next on Tino Gochino Radio, research explains why women who read regularly are built different. Serena, ooh, for sure threw this one in here.
1: It's according to research.
2: She's like, guys, let's do this one. It's a great story. Oh, I actually bought a book over the weekend, too.
1: Ooh,
2: really? We'll talk about it next.
4: 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Must have been bored.
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0: Serena has become a very big reader over the past couple of years.
1: Past year.
0: When we first met you, you weren't reading books like that.
2: Yeah.
1: I read in high school and then a little after I graduated, but I mean, I probably haven't read a book since I was like 21.
0: And so over this past year, she's just been going ham. Book after book.
2: Getting old.
3: Yeah, the Ring of Fire. What is it you read?
2: Oh, Johnny Cash? Johnny Cash?
1: No. Fourth Wing?
3: Yeah, that one.
0: So there's this Instagram post that has to be real because it's on Instagram. And it says, women who read regularly are built differently. And there's research that explains why. Reading does more than fill your bookshelf. It expands the way you understand people, ideas, and yourself. Every story introduces you to new perspectives, challenges your assumptions, and strengthens the habit of thinking beyond the obvious. A woman who reads invests in something no one can take away. Her mind. The knowledge, empathy, and confidence she builds through learning shape the way she navigates every part of her life. So keep turning the pages, girly. Every chapter is quietly building the woman you're becoming.
2: This is Cap.
0: Does that describe you, Serena?
1: Yes, but it's also just saying that it's because it shows, or like it helps people have empathy because like you're reading different like scenarios and books. It like helps reduce stress. Sure. And then even just reading fiction, it like activates different parts of your brain. So I mean, reading is good for everyone, but I just think more women read than men.
2: I also feel like it comes down to what you read too, because I feel like if you're reading about, you know, like dragons and stuff like that, that's not real.
0: No, you're calling out Serena because she reads a lot of fantasy books.
2: It's fantasy books, but they're like sex fantasies. And so it's just like,
1: I feel like you're focused on that because it's a very small, it's a very small part of the book. And that's not everything I read. The last, like, I don't know, probably 5 books have not been that.
2: You showed me a scene.
1: I did not show you. You just happened to be nosy.
2: Oh, yeah. And it said like, oh, I can't wait. I'm f***ing you through my eyes right now. And this is like, oh my
3: wait,
2: God.
3: She showed you a book and you read a passage?
1: Well, no, how long did it take?
0: Oh, that's a lie.
1: I
2: know. She read it to me.
1: No, he heard the audio because it popped up on my phone.
3: That makes sense now.
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trying to help you with something that you might have going on in your life. And today, Luis thinks that it is crazy to charge his son rent because he's about to move back home. Now, here's the thing. His son is an adult man. Yeah. Right? Adult like, man. Like, that's what you do. You pay rent. You pay mortgage. But there's a catch. He's going through a divorce. It's a whole thing. We'll read the DM that Luis sent, kind of paint the picture for you. Listen to therapy next. 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
5: 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I'm gonna hit this city. Before I leave, brush my teeth with a bottle.

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1: Adults pay rent. Adults pay mortgage. That's what it is.
0: Yes.
1: We live this way. We have a listener by the name of Luis that thinks it is crazy to charge their adult son rent because he's moving back home. Mm. Let's read the DM that Luis sent, and then we can have this discussion. It's Listener Therapy. It's Tino Cochino Radio. Go ahead, Serena.
0: My wife and I have been fighting recently about our son moving back into our house. He's hit some hard times. He just got divorced and basically has to get his life back together, especially financially. He's moving back in with us while he gets back on his feet. My wife wants to charge him rent, and I can't believe it. She said nobody lives for free as an adult, but I think we should be as supportive as possible, and his divorce is costing him a lot already. I don't think we should add to his stress and financial burden, but my wife is being really stubborn about this.
1: I wonder if she was like cool with their son's ex.
2: Oh, maybe.
1: And she feels some type of way. Because, yeah, like, divorce is expensive, and it takes a lot out of you. And so if he's moving back in as an adult, clearly he's having financial trouble. Why else would he move back in? I agree with Luis. I don't think you should be charging.
0: Oh, wow. I wouldn't be charging my son, especially if I knew everything that was happening. And the reason why you're moving back in is because you need the help. Like, no, I'm going to help you as your mother.
2: But mommy and daddy are never always going to be there.
1: Yes, like, they'll never always be there.
0: That's never true, but while I'm here, I'm going to help my child.
2: True, but I just feel like, cool, you're going through a divorce, whatever. That was your choice. You're the one that got married. So, and the thing is, like, I feel like if the parents are not there, who are you going to lean on? I feel like you kind of got to stick this out. You got to, you know, work this out yourself because you're an adult now. So if you're an adult to get married, you can be an adult to get your own money to get your own house.
3: Matt, thoughts? Everybody needs somebody to lean on. Yes. Isn't that a song?
2: But imagine going through life and not having to need anyone. Like, that's magical.
4: Yeah, well, you haven't experienced that. Someone. Everybody needs somebody.
0: Yeah.
2: I don't need anyone.
3: Oh.
2: Except for Tino.
1: Okay, we're going to talk to Ada. Oh, is it Ada? A-I-D-A?
4: Yep.
1: Okay.
2: Jesus.
1: We'll see what she thinks about the situation next.

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0: Our Tino Cochino radio listener, Luis, reached out. I guess him and his wife are having a little disagreement because their adult son is about to move back home because he hit some hard times. He's going through a divorce. Things are really tough. And Luis is like, look, it's all good. Come back home. We got you. And Luis's wife is like, look, you can come home, but you're also an adult. You need to pay rent.
1: Dang.
0: And I don't know. I mean, he's just... They can't get on the same page with this. So do you just tell your son not to come? Or, like, what's the move? Ada, thoughts?
2: Yeah, I think the dad is right. He should stand on business. Your kid is your kid. They're going through a rough time with the divorce and everything. You know, help him out. You don't need to charge rent right now. And when he's back on his feet, like, you know, you at the end of the day, you help your kid out. And that's why you have kids, I think, right?
0: I tell everybody that I come across, like, going through divorce will break you mentally, physically, financially. Oh my God. Financially. If he's going through it, like, yo, and you can be there for him, be there for him.
1: I would be appalled if this was my situation and my husband's like, oh, we're charging our son rent. I'd be like, excuse me, sir, we are not.
0: He's like, wow, you call me sir for the first time? celebrity gossip. We call it tea time, all that cheese. Yes, man, we're going to spill it next. What are we actually talking about today?
1: I feel like we've heard for years about this paternity test that Jay-Z, you know, has been going through.
0: Oh, yeah, yeah, yeah.
1: Well, now I guess Jay-Z is owed some money and this person's trying to file for bankruptcy and he's like, no.
0: Oh, the one that accused him? The kid?
1: The grandmother.
3: Oh, my God.
1: Yeah, it's messy. We'll get into it.
0: All right, we'll talk all about it. Tea time's next.

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1: DC's number one hit music station.
0: Celebrity gossip, baby. Yeah. We love it. You love it. That's why TMZ exists. This is our version. It's called Tea Time. It's Tino Cochino Radio. Serena, what's going on with Jay-Z and his quote unquote son?
1: So this paternity case has been going on for more than a decade. And a court did say the grandmother of the alleged son had to pay $119,000 for Jay-Z's attorney fees. But she's trying to file for bankruptcy, which would like clear everything. And Jay-Z's like, no. Like, I want my money, because obviously this has been like a headache and it's been years of harassment and like all these things. But I guess the thing that gets me is that he never took a paternity test, which I'm like, wouldn't this just
2: clear your name?
1: Yeah, this would just clear everything up. Like, boom, here's a paternity test. Like, let's just move on.
3: Interesting. Couldn't that kid take a 23andMe and it would just show who your parents are?
1: No, right? Because I think he has to be in the system. Like, Jay-Z would have to be in the system.
3: You don't think Jay-Z in the system?
0: Oh, wow. What does that mean? What does that mean?
2: No, I don't mean like that. I don't mean like that. I
0: just
2: mean
0: like hard knock life for us.
2: I mean, I'm sure he's done a blood test before or something, you know?
3: Jesus, man.
0: You guys hear that? Matt's backpedaling quick.
2: I'll be back here, guys.
0: Dude, I had a beyond fangirl moment. So we had talked to Brian Littrell, lead singer of the Backstreet Boys, a few months ago, and his son, Bailey, who has a new song out called So Be It, by the way. Summer vibes. It's so dope. We had talked on Zoom, and it was a good conversation. I was like, bro, we got to do this in person. We did. Ooh, I hung out with Brian of the Backstreet Boys. I used to try and curl my hair like him as a boy.
2: You got
0: to
2: bring that back.
0: We had such a dope conversation. I want to share it with you, man. Brian and Bailey Littrell next on Tino Cochino Radio.

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0: All right, all right, all right. It's Tino Gochino Radio. Dude, yeah. I just had a phenomenal experience, man. I hung out with Brian Littrell of the Backstreet Boys. Nice. But I want to be very clear. The focal point of the conversation was Brian's son, Bailey, who has a new song out that is super dope. I mean, this kid's been working, man. He did American Idol. He's gone from country to pop.
2: Crazy.
0: This is his current song. It's called So Be It.
3: Good.

0: summer vibe, dude. I love it. Mm-hmm. Shout out to Bailey Littrell, man. Mm-hmm. So I sat down with Brian and Bailey, and we chopped it up. And Bailey is 25 years old. I hit him with what I thought was an interesting question. What is something that your generation has normalized that you're actually not a fan of?
1: I would have to say it's like our vocabulary, like how we have all of our slang words. A lot of stuff is like recycled from, you know, like, you coming over tonight? All right, yeah, bet, I'll be there. And you were like, yeah, we were saying bet 1992. Like, so everything's
0: I have
1: recycled.
0: Bet tattooed right here.
1: Look, bet. Oh my God.
0: Bet.
1: But now.
0: Before it was cool though.
1: But see, I'm fine with that because I just now started saying it, even though it started coming around again in like 21, 22, yeah, around that time. I can't stand it when like people are like, that's fire. That's fire, bro.
2: Oh, I say
1: it's
2: that all fire, the time. Bro.
1: And I'm like,
2: I say it all the time.
1: I was like, what?
3: I say it too.
1: That's fine. And then when you see, this is what I told, you were talking about your audience expanding with Paw Patrol and the song, right? And you've got little kids coming up to you like, oh my God, I love you. They're probably going, that song's fire, bro. That song's straight fire. So I'm very irrelevant in the friend group.
0: Do you clock it?
1: No, and I say nothing. Like, yeah. Everyone's like, you know, they say something in my friend's group chat, and I'm like, can someone just get to the point and tell me, are we hanging out tonight or are we not?
0: What are we doing?
3: Are you coming over or not?
0: No, you don't talk cool enough. Yeah. Damn it,
1: come
0: baby.
1: On, dude. Yeah.
0: So for Brian, I was able to ask a question that I've wanted to ask for my entire life. On the song All I Have to Give,
4: okay,
0: years ago, there is a high note that gets hit at the very end of the song. Mm-hmm. This is how much of a fan I am. I'm paying attention to the background vocals. There's a high note that's hit on this song that I, for my entire life, have thought, that's got to be Mariah Carey. No one could sing that high. And I've looked it up, and there's no record of it online anywhere. So I asked him, was Mariah Carey on your song back in the 90s? And I got the answer. Oh, okay. And I'll share it with you next.
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0: All right, man. Cino Cochino Radio, yeah. Ladies and gentlemen. We have Brian Littrell of the Backstreet Boys and his son, Bailey Littrell, on the program. We had chopped it up about so many different things, and I jumped on my Instagram at Cino Cochino, and I told a bunch of fans, like, yo, if you got questions, I'll ask them. Don't care how random it is. So the first one, very random, but I feel like it's been an argument for years by everybody. Does pineapple belong on pizza? Gross. We'll start with Brian. We'll go to Bailey. What are your thoughts?
2: Yeah. I mean, why not?
3: Brian's going with yes.
2: So be it.
3: So be it. Oh, that's how you know he's a pro. Tie it together.
4: Listen, I can't speak for the Sicilians, the Italians. I'm Irish, so I think that the pineapple does belong on pizza.
3: There you go. There you go.
4: Yeah.
3: All right. Texting or calling? What do you prefer?
2: Texting.
3: 1,000%.
2: Texting.
4: Calling.
3: Really?
4: Yes.
3: That's very old school of you.
4: I love it.
3: Yeah. What about it?
4: I love, like,
2: about
3: you have so much work
2: about.
4: It's that like I want to know directly how someone feels without having to decipher it, right?
3: Okay, that makes sense.
4: Right? And sit there, so I'm like, okay,
2: you're so smart, Haley. Why are you so smart?
3: That does make sense because you could send a text and mean it in an entirely different way from how they take it.
4: Exactly.
3: What is a Backstreet Boys song that you wish was yours?
4: Okay, so In a World Like This album, 2013, AJ had a song called Try.
2: Yeah.
5: Try, baby, try.
4: Yes.
2: It was a great song.
4: Oh, I love that song. I know you heard it now. We can work it out.
2: Yeah.
4: Try. Oh, I love that song.
2: For me, it would be I Want It That Way. Like, I wrote Larger Than Life, and I wrote I'll Be the One. I wish I'd written I Want It That Way. That would have been real nice.
3: How old were you when I Want It That Way came out?
2: See, 99. I was 24. Yeah.
3: I mean, 1 year older than him.
2: Yeah. That's crazy.
0: And being that this was my first time face-to-face with Brian from the Backstreet Boys, I had to hit him with a Backstreet question, obviously. Mm-hmm. I've wondered about this forever just because I've been a fan since I was a kid. I grew up on it.
6: Yeah. Mm-hmm.
0: On the song All I Have to Give, there's this high note that gets hit at the very end. And I was like, the only person that can hit that at that time had to be Mariah Carey. So I asked him, was Mariah Carey on All I Have to Give?
2: I'm trying to think of the note you're talking about.
3: Hold on.
2: Because this is a very...
3: Talk amongst song. Yourselves.
2: Hold on. That's me right there. I sound like that guy on the record.
3: Oh, right there, right there.
2: That's Howie.
3: That's Howie?
2: That's Howie. Yeah. But you didn't see him go like this.
0: That's Howie?
2: It's Howie.
4: I had no idea that was Howie.
0: My entire 39 years of living, I thought that was Mariah Carey, bro. Howie could go that high?
2: You know what? It does sound like Mariah Carey. Yeah. But that's, Howie was a lot younger back then.
0: That's
2: when we did
0: wild.
2: That song. Yeah. You know what? I don't think he hits that at Sphere every night. So, so I'm going to have to call him out on that.
0: Dude, the entire conversation was so dope. You can stream it now via my Is Anyone Listening podcast. Mm-hmm. We talk about everything. Mm-hmm. They sing together. It's really dope. So just wherever you stream your favorite podcast, search for Cino Cochino Is Anyone Listening. Mm-hmm. And make sure you stream Bailey's song. All right? It's called So Be It. Bailey Littrell, So Be It. And go check out Brian and the fellas at the

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0: Mid-30s is approaching our very own Nicasio.
2: Yeah.
0: He's about to be 35 in a couple weeks. He's planning his birthday party.
1: Mm-hmm.
0: He plans to not invite his girlfriend, his baby mom, Amber. Oh, yeah. They've been together 15 plus years. He refuses to invite her. I didn't get an invite either. That's crazy. It's a whole trip and everything.
2: It is. Yeah, but it's a golf trip. We take this every year. And then, you know, I just go out there and have a good time with my friends. And...

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0: Okay. It's Tino Cochino Radio. It is Real Talk, where we keep it real. We talk about our life and we let you weigh in. Because sometimes, you know, when you're living it, you don't really see it. You got blinders on.
2: Yeah.
0: Nicasio wants to celebrate his birthday with all of his friends on a golf trip, and his girlfriend and his 4-year-old son not invited. His girlfriend feels some type of way about it. But is she overreacting? Sandra, I mean, what do you think?
3: In my opinion, I agree with his girlfriend. It should be like him involving his girl as well. That's just my opinion. If it was me in her shoes, I would also be really pissed off.
2: Oh my God. Why though?
3: Like, agree with her.
2: My thing is, it's my birthday. Let me have some time with my guy friends. Not like that, but you know.
4: But I'm saying,
2: like, I just feel like they're not bringing their partners. Why am I going to bring mine?
0: Because it's your day, right?
2: Yeah, but it's a trip.
3: Yeah, definitely. But I mean, if it was me, I would be pissed off too. That's just my opinion.
1: My birthday is the day after Nicasio, and I'm having a girl's day.
2: Oh my God.
1: So, but I did it.
0: Here's the thing. They're both Leos, and one of the biggest things about Leos is that they're selfish.
1: Hang on. I did invite my husband. I was like, do you want to come? And then you could bring a friend. He's like, nah, it's good. Like, you just to go and enjoy, like, your girl's day.
0: He can't wait to have a day alone.
1: No, he has the kids.
2: Oh, of course.
0: Of course he will. He's like a single dad.
1: Oh, God.
0: No, this is a Leo thing. Leos, it says it. Look at all love. It says Leos are some of the most selfish people. Everything is their perspective and their way. And they're both doing the selfish birthday party, leaving their partners out.
1: I asked my husband.
0: Oh, you didn't ask. I guarantee you. You told him.
1: No, I asked.
3: He did ask.
0: He asked for forgiveness.
5: Coming up next.
0: I went to watch the Odyssey movie.
2: Why?
0: I want to share my recap with you. Serena went to see it too, so we'll see if we agree or disagree on it. Next.

0: It's hot.
1: 99.5.
0: Biggest movie in the world is The Odyssey from Christopher Nolan. I mean, it is star-studded. Matt Damon, Anne Hathaway. What's Spider-Man's name?
1: Tom Holland.
0: Yeah, that's Peter Parker. Zendaya's in it.
2: Yeah. I mean, Spider-Man's in it?
0: Yeah.
3: The real Toby is Spider-Man.
0: Whatever. I agree. Yeah. The focus is this movie. Everyone's talking about it. It's breaking records. I thought it was great. It's an almost 3-hour long movie, but I didn't feel that at all.
1: Neither did I.
0: It feels about 2 hours.
1: I thought it was great. My husband did fall asleep, and I had to wake him up a couple times.
0: Wow, really?
1: Yeah, he said that it was too slow for him. He's like, it could have been 2 hours.
0: Oh. What's so funny is I don't think it's slow at all. I feel like it moves fast. The edit was actually so fast. See, I'm a nerdy because I edit videos.
2: Yeah.
0: And so I'm judging the edit, but as I'm watching it, I'm like, yo, they're really keeping it moving quick. I thought it was good. I don't feel like anything dragged.
2: Did you have to pee in the middle of it?
0: No.
2: I hate peeing in the middle of it.
0: There's a ton of action.
1: I actually found a list and I saved it just in case, but it's like the best times to go to the restroom during the movie. So I could send it to you, Matt.
2: Oh, please do.
0: I think it's a great movie, man. I think it was really good. The acting is awesome. I almost didn't want to see it because there's a sad part about a dog.
1: Mm-hmm.
0: And I was such a dog lover, man.
2: Did you cry during the dog part?
0: No, I was okay. Okay. I felt it inside.
2: Yeah.
0: But I was okay. John Leguizamo's in it? I didn't know that.
2: Oh, is he?
0: What? Yeah, he has a big role. And he kills it. He does great. Wow. He might win an award. I mean, it was, dude.
1: Travis Scott's in it?
3: I was going to say.
0: Yeah.
3: What's the big deal with this movie? Because I had two people mention, I was like, oh man, I got to go see this movie. Like, they were scheduling it already. And I'm like,
0: the story's been out forever. It's based on like Greek mythology and a book
2: and
0: stuff, right?
2: It's been out since the 8th century.
3: Yeah, so I'm like, what's the big deal?
1: There was one person though that told me that they did not like it because they changed the ending. It's like, this is a 3,000-year-old story and they changed it. I was like, I don't really like that.
2: I'm a nerd.
0: I thought it was good. I would love to know what you thought about it. Shoot me a DM at Tino Cochino on Instagram and let me know your thoughts. Coming up next, we're talking about moving in together, baby. Apparently, this ends most relationships. And this is all according to a new study.
1: Dang.
0: So we'll break it down for you next.

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1: DC's number one hit music station.
2: If you're thinking about moving in with your partner, you might just want to think a little harder about it, you know? Moving in together nearly ends most relationships, and this is all according to a new survey. And couples therapist Mary McLaughlin, she spoke out. She said that the shift often comes down to noticing things about a partner that simply weren't visible while living apart, like habits, communication styles, or ways of handling stress that suddenly become impossible to ignore once you start sharing the same space. Obviously, you're not going to know all this stuff at first, but the whole point is to live together. That way you understand if this is the future that you want.
1: Yes.
2: I think. Absolutely. Imagine not knowing, and then you get married and move in and you hate everything about living
3: like
2: with them.
3: Like the old school way to do it. Yeah.
2: That would suck.
3: That's why you do it in Airbnb.
1: I know a couple people who've done it that way. I mean, they're still thriving, but I'm like, that's a scary
2: thriving
1: like,
2: or surviving.
3: Same thing.
1: But I'm just saying that is a scary like way to go into marriage, though, to not know how the person lives.
3: I moved my ex in after knowing her for 3 months. And that sped up the process so much to our breakup, thank God. Because I would have been with her for years and not known how terrible a person she was. But I found out in like 2 or 3 months, boom, got rid of her. And look, I'm happily married with my lovely new wife.
2: It's Tino Cucino Radio. I almost forgot to bring this up. And I don't know if Nicasio was. I'm sure Matt didn't. Because Matt, when Matt leaves here, I don't even know what he does. He goes to a cabin in the woods.
4: He just sits on his phone.
2: Serena had made a commitment. And a promise to herself to not drink until her birthday, which is still a couple weeks away.
1: Yes.
2: And she drank.
3: Yeah.
2: She drank over the weekend.
1: But there's a reason. I don't think it's a bad, and I don't regret it.
2: We're going to talk about it next.
3: Defensive.
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0: All right, so a weekish ago, maybe 2 weeks?
2: 2 weeks.
0: Serena said on our show that she was going to give up drinking because she wanted to really just get snatched for her birthday that's coming up and just really focus and dial in. And I was like, yo, that's a great idea. I was like, also, listeners that are listening, they can join along and count the days with you and they can do it and we'll hold each other accountable. I think we had 114 listeners that reached out.
2: Wow.
0: That are all on this journey with Serena.
2: Nice. Wow.
0: But Serena broke it.
1: I did, but they were actually on my side too. They're like, do it.
2: Oh.
0: That was to test you.
1: No.
0: That's the devil.
1: But the thing is, I'm not ashamed or sad about it because me and my husband, we don't have date nights often anymore without the kids. And this past month and a half, it has been tough. Like we mentioned a couple times, but my mother-in-law passed away. And it's been, I mean, there's different things. Like there's been like stress on like our marriage. Like there's just, you know, a lot that
2: the
1: goes
2: dog's
1: on.
2: Been sick, right?
1: Yes. Yeah. So we had a date night. I'm like, and I don't want to like not enjoy this time that we have.
0: You can't enjoy the time without alcohol?
1: We can. No, we can. But also, like, I do. I want to go have a drink with my husband, and I didn't see anything wrong with it.
3: But as long as you didn't feel pressured into doing it, if you made a decision like, I feel like doing this, I'm going to do it. That's why I'm not a big fan of just giving stuff up cold turkey. Like, I want to do less of this. That way, it leaves the window open for
0: But that's the difference of people who follow through than people that don't follow through. Like no one else. Like, Serena.
1: How many times on the show have you said you're going to quit drinking, and look, you haven't?
0: What you're doing is deflecting, and that's fine.
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0: A question lined up. Multiple choice answers will follow. We just need you to pick the right one.
1: Which celebrity talks to herself in Spanish every day? Is it A, Emma Watson, B, Jessica Alba, or C, Selena Gomez?
0: We've got Mark on the line and ready to play, so hang out. Let's see if he's smarter than Ocasio or not. Next.

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0: Are you smarter than Nicasio? It is game time. Let's take it to the phones. I believe Mark is on the line, correct?
2: Yes, sir.
0: All right, dog. Nicasio is going to hit you with this question. Multiple choice answers. Just pick whichever one you think is right. We'll get you hooked up, man. You got this.
2: All right. Let's run it.
3: Which celebrity talks to herself in Spanish every day? Is it A, Emma Watson, B, Jessica Alba, or C, Selena Gomez?
2: We would say Selena Gomez.
3: Nope.
4: Ah.
0: She should. In that movie, she was... I don't know if y'all saw it. She was hella dramatic. She's like, ay, Dios mío. All right, so what are the options? A is who?
3: Emma Watson. B, Jessica Alba.
2: Ooh, let's go with Watson.
3: It is Emma Watson.
0: Do we know why she does this?
3: Yeah, she says she does it so that way she can stay fluent.
0: Oh, that makes sense, I guess.
4: Gotta practice.
0: Good logic.
5: Coming up. Coming up next.
0: Sometimes we talk about random things, but like these random things are there are things that'll make you go, what?
3: Yeah.
0: Okay. The craziest things that famous people actually own.
4: Ooh.
0: All right. Some of these are next level. We'll talk about it next.
6: It's the Fred Show.
7: Wow. I get to hold the Stanley Cup once. That was kind of cool.
0: Oh, that's cool.
7: But then another guy
0: also
7: 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And then I posted that picture on my dating profile at one point, and I got so many, who's that guy?
8: Who's your friend?
7: Yeah.
8: Oh,
7: a married NHL player. So I finally took it down. I'm like, you're missing the point.
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2: I want to see what you guys think about this. I was on the treadmill yesterday and, you know, just light little walk. Nothing crazy.
3: Okay. Power walk.
2: I'm looking through my stories and I'm seeing, like, there's a couple girls that continuously view it and like it, but they never show any public love. And so in my mind, I was like, is this low-key their way of flirting? But is it not really flirting because they don't show it publicly? But why would you come back? Is it more so trolling? Mm. And then it just started this whole thing. I posted a video about it on my Instagram, @TinoCochino. You can go watch it, jump into the comments and share your thoughts. And people were kind of saying, like, yo, no, this is

0: the thing. Like, if people continuously come back, it's probably because they want something.
1: Yeah.
2: I don't really look to see who watches my stories.
0: Is that weird of me?
3: Yeah, me neither.
0: I'm not the only person
2: no,
0: who does
2: it.
0: That.
2: No, people yeah. do it.
3: I
2: do it
3: to see. I didn't even know you guys could until you told me you could.
0: I like to know who's engaging.
1: But Matt, you only have two people, so you can see them all the time.
3: And I post like one story every 2 months, and yeah. I don't look to see who's watching it. To me, that's narcissistic to me.
2: I just don't think that you should read too much into it. But if you're into this person, then maybe shoot your shot, and then you flirt and see what happens. Man.
1: I like to see if you're looking, you're interested.
3: But isn't that the point of the stories? So for people to watch them? So I can't watch a story without being interested.
0: But not that's my thing. Like, you're posting it because you want people to view it. But just, I don't know why. I think it's a guy thing. We think everyone's flirting with us all the time. And so when you see the same girls coming through consistently, in your mind, you're like, I wonder if they're flirting with me.
3: Or you're putting out good stuff that they like.
0: I don't know. I didn't know if I was the only weirdo that thought like that. No. Serena's making me feel like I am.
3: Just hearing the costume.
2: I mean, Matt
0: called me narcissistic. Serena said, I'm a creep.
2: I did not say that.
0: I don't know.
1: No, I mean, I do it all the time. And especially, like, I look to see, like, the first 10. And I'm like, those are who really matter. Because I'm like, all right, cool. These are the ones that went to it. And...
0: Right, they wanted to see it.
1: Exactly.
2: If Nicasio is agreeing with you, that should be a red flag.
1: Oh, my God, Serena.
0: Or he's the only one.

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2: It's wild how you could be like on top of the world one day and then nobody cares about you, dude. Nicki Minaj.
0: Oh, I mean, she, no, I'm serious, bro. Like, yeah.
2: You think about how big Nicki was at one point.
1: Yeah.
2: I mean, on everyone's songs from Gaga to Kanye to, I mean, she was it. Mm-hmm. And then you can make the wrong decisions and just kind of switch things up and then everybody low key don't rock with you anymore.
0: Yeah. Mm-hmm.
2: It's nuts, man. She's been kind of quiet. Well, I mean, not really. I guess she's been saying a lot.
0: She's a little political. Yeah.
2: Kind of loud and political. And so I think it's made a lot of people kind of just not really rock with her as much as they did. But she's in the headlines again. And this time it's because why, Serena?
1: So she is being sued by a production company that says they're still owed $275,000 for expenses that they covered during her Pink Friday 2 album launch and Jingle Ball performances back in like 2023. And according to the lawsuit, the company paid for things like hotels, security, transportation, lighting, and staffing out of pocket, expecting to be reimbursed. And yeah, they're still owed that money, including a hotel stay that was over $100,000. And then the court documents also revealed the name that she uses at hotels, Tori Spalding.
2: Well, she got to change that. That's crazy, that's man. Motel 6 has raised their prices.
0: Motel 6, don't sleep on Motel 6.
1: So Nicki is also like, her people are coming back saying like, well, it's her production company or like, you know, her company that is responsible for all that, like not Nicki. But I'm like, well, if it's her company.
3: Yeah.
2: Well, that's what sucks though.
3: Your name's on it. Mm-hmm.
2: That's like if you guys did something bad, I would get the flack for it because you work here.
3: Right. Mm-hmm.
2: You know what I'm saying?
3: That's how it goes. Yeah.
2: So same thing for her. That's why it's like, she might not have even known nothing was not accounted for or paid for. She's just doing her thing, and then the production team messed the whole thing up, but then it looks bad on her.
3: Yeah, and you get stuck with this huge bill and you weren't expecting it. Plus,
2: that
3: interest.
2: Happened one time. Our old engineer, Paul, rest in peace. We had a company event, and we all had hotel rooms, and we woke up the next morning, and Paul cleared out the mini bar.
1: Oh my gosh.
2: Yeah, that was on my card.
0: Did you see how much was that?
2: I've always
0: been curious what it cost.
2: I don't remember now. I mean, each bottle was like $10, I think.
4: Well, the thing is, he tried to come to my room and drink my, I was like, no, what are you doing? I was like, you're not going to clear out my mini bar.
2: Why was he coming to your room?
4: He was trying to, drunk.
2: Damn. Dude, 72 Hours is in the top 10 on Netflix right now. It's a new Kevin Hart movie. Marcelo Hernandez, Cam Patterson, everybody's in it. It's a funny movie. If you're looking for stupid funny, rock with it. But there's one thing I am curious about, and I think other people caught on to it too. I want to talk about this next. It could be some drama.

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0: Kevin Hart has a new movie out on Netflix right now. It's called 72 Hours. And it's basically about this dude that works for a marketing company and he's failing because he can't connect with Gen Z. So he ends up, by chance, getting tagged in this group chat. Mm-hmm. From these young kids that are planning a bachelor party in Miami.
2: Okay.
0: And he's like, yo, can I actually come? And they're like, bro, no, we don't know you. Like, this is an accident. He's like, well, I'll pay for an upgrade for your stay. And they were going to stay in some shack because they ain't got no money. And he ends up getting them this huge mega Miami mansion. Funny. But the one thing that is weird to me, Mojo Brooks is one of my favorite comedians right now. He just wrapped up a tour, or his last tour was called I Know You F***ing Lying. Okay. And that's kind of his catchphrase. People know that.
3: Yeah.
0: In the movie, about 46 times, Kevin Hart says, I know you f***ing lying. I know you f***ing lying. And I'm like, bro. But like the same way Mojo does it. And I'm like, I don't know, man.
2: That's weird.
0: And then so I go online. And yep, on TikTok, everyone's like, yo, I hope Mojo gets some credit because he's taking this. And so now it's like a thing of people are like, yo, why would he do that?
3: Dang.
0: And then I saw that a clip would resurface from back in the day when Mojo was on Club Shay Shay.
3: Yeah.
0: And he had said something. I don't remember specifically what it was right now. But it was he referenced Kevin Hart. And it didn't seem like a positive thing. Mm. And so I'm wondering.
1: Oh, the drama.
0: Is this him trying to be like, look, I'm going to take your line and make it a thing.
3: Like trolling.
0: Like, I don't know. Or, look, let's not be negative. Maybe he's being respectful and he feels that it was so cultural, it's just part of how we talk now. Maybe. But I don't know.
3: You can't sue for that, right? Because it's just words.
0: That's a good question. I don't know, but you can trademark words. Like, you could trademark
4: slogans. If he had already trademarked it,
0: if
4: right?
0: If he did, before. You would have had, yeah.
3: God. Damn.
0: But see, that's the thing. What if Kevin Hart trademarked it and then Mojo didn't? Even if he did it after, he would own the trademark. God. 50 Cent did that. He was... was it Tierra Marie? I forget which artist it was. Some artist had put out a song basically talking down on 50, and then 50 trademarked it, so every time she used it or performed it, he got paid.
1: Oh, wow.
4: He's smart.
0: We'll see what happens. But the point is, at the end of the day, the movie's funny. Okay. And so if you want a good laugh, go watch it. It's called 72 Hours, and it's on Netflix now. Coming up next, I want to talk about story views. When you see somebody viewing your story consistently, do you consider it flirting?
3: Yeah, consistently, yeah.
0: All right, we're going to talk about it next.
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0: I want to see what you guys think about this. I was on the treadmill yesterday and, you know, just light little walk, nothing crazy.
2: Okay. Power walk.
0: I'm looking through my stories and I'm seeing like there's a couple girls that continuously view it and like it, but they never show any public love. And so in my mind, I was like, is this low-key their way of flirting? But is it not really flirting because they don't show it publicly? But why would you come back? Is it more so trolling? Mm-hmm. And then it just started this whole thing. I posted a video about it on my Instagram, at Tino Cochino. You can go watch it, jump into the comments, and share your thoughts. And people were kind of saying, like, yo, no, this is the thing. Like, if people continuously come back, it's probably because they want something.
2: Yeah.
1: I don't really look to see who watches my stories.
0: Is that weird of me?
2: Yeah, me neither.
0: I'm not the only person who does that.
1: No, people do it.
2: I didn't even know you guys could until you told me you could.
0: I like to know who's engaging.
3: But Matt, you only have two people, so you can see them all the time.
2: And I post like one story every 2 months, and I don't look to see who's watching it. To me, that's narcissistic. To me.
1: I just don't think that you should read too much into it. But if you're into this person, then maybe shoot your shot, and then you flirt and see what happens. Man.
3: I like to see if you're looking. You're interested.
2: But isn't that the point of the stories? So for people to watch them? So I can't watch a story without being interested.
0: No, but that's my thing. Like, you're posting it because you want people to view it. But just, I don't know why. I think it's a guy thing. We think everyone's flirting with us all the time. And so when you see the same girls coming through consistently, in your mind, you're like, I wonder if they're flirting with me.
2: Or you're putting out good stuff that they like.
0: I don't know. I didn't know if I was the only weirdo that thought like that. No. Serena's making me feel like I am.
2: Just hearing the cost.
0: Matt called me narcissistic. Serena said, I'm a creep.
1: I did not say that.
0: I don't know.
3: I do it all the time. And especially, like, I look to see, like, the first 10. And I'm like, those are who really matter. Because I'm like, all right, cool. These are the ones that went to it. And...
0: Right, they wanted to see it.
3: Exactly.
1: If Nicasio is agreeing with you, that should be a red flag.
3: Oh, my God, Serena.
0: Or he's only one of...

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And this is number 4. 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
0: Woo! We are almost there. The top two songs of the day. 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We're almost there. Don't bail on us.

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0: The Motorola Razr was one of the biggest flip phones ever. Like, people love that thing.
2: Ooh, I had that.
0: And the guy, I guess, or one of the co-creators, has just launched a new phone. It looks really dope. It's a $299 flip phone, and it's for people that are tired of doom scrolling.
3: Oh.
0: It's trying to get you off of social, basically. So there's no browser, there's no feeds, and there's no touchscreen. It runs 5G. It has the physical keypad, so it's like the old school, what's it called, T9 or whatever?
3: Yeah.
0: Which is actually kind of cool. There's a 2.8-inch display on the inside.
2: Ooh, that's good size.
0: Notification light that'll show you when the alerts are closed. It runs Light OS, so you can get calls, texts, calendar, maps. You can stream music. You can stream podcasts.
3: Huh.
0: There's basic tools on it, but it's basically just no social media. You can order it now, and it ships in April of next year.
2: I'm all for this. I would do it.
0: I just like the idea of flipping the phone. Like, I used to like when you're mad at somebody. You're like, fine, it is what it is. Click.
3: Bam. And they would hear the click.
0: This says, what smartphones do to the adolescent brain. The average smartphone delivers a dopamine hit every 90 seconds. During adolescence, the brain's reward circuit. Jesus, can't say that word. It's still forming. Calibrating to expect constant stimulation. Attention drops. Tasks requiring 20-plus minutes of focus become genuinely uncomfortable. Boredom intolerance. Stillness feels like a problem that you have to solve. Absence anxiety. The nervous system registers a missing phone as a missing vital input.
2: Jesus.
1: It's literally scary.
0: It's a drug.
1: It is. And I'm just like right now, I'm trying to, well, I've been limiting the screen time with my son, but now like I'm like going backwards. I'm like, I don't want you watching YouTube at all. Even YouTube Kids.
3: Oh, he watches YouTube?
1: YouTube Kids.
0: You also don't want to take everything away from your kid. Like, you're taking away YouTube Kids and then you don't want him to go stay over at anyone's house. He's going to just end up being this little hobbit like in your house. Just stuck.
3: Yeah, you got to protect your kid.
1: He goes to school and he's plays sports. So it's like he sees other people.
0: That's hope. 20 years later, Exhibit still has the same cat from Pimp My Ride. Do you remember that back in the day? 27 years ago?
3: Still lasting.
0: But this could give you hope for your cat.
2: Yes.
0: Matt.
2: Yes.
0: They're living long. We'll talk all about it next.

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2: It's crazy to think that Pimp My Ride was like 20 years ago on MTV.
3: Crazy.
2: Like, some people don't even know what it is at this point. Some people don't know who Exhibit is. That's crazy.
4: That is true.
2: Rapper,
3: explain it.
2: Rapper and host Exhibit, 20 years later, he revealed that he still has the same cat. He posted it on his X account.
0: Wow.
2: I hate saying X. I have to say Twitter. Sorry,
3: Twitter.
2: Guys. Sorry,
3: fine. Yeah, yeah.
2: But that's just, that's so wild, bro. I mean, I know cats live a long time, but 20 years?
3: My cat, before the cat I have now, she was somewhere between 19 and 23 years old. She was a rescue, so we don't know exactly. Dang. But they can live a long time, depending on the breed.
4: I feel like Exhibit, he has money, so I feel like his cats are always going to be there because he has the money to, like,
1: keep them
4: invest
1: alive
4: into good food, like, good medicine. I feel like, Matt, you don't...
3: We actually take ours are indoor cats. We buy them. Our cat food's like $60 a bag. We have to get it every
1: Matt
3: month.
1: Matt even takes his cats on walks, so I feel like Matt's a great cat dad.
2: Better cat dad than a kid dad. That's crazy. Dude, coming up next on Tino Cochino Radio, research explains why women who read regularly are built different. Serena, ooh, for sure threw this one in here.
1: It's according to research.
2: She's like, guys, let's do this one. It's a great story. Oh, I actually bought a book over the weekend, too.
1: Ooh,
2: really? We'll talk about it next.
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2: Serena has become a very big reader over the past couple of years.
1: Mm-hmm. Past year.
2: When we first met you weren't reading books like that.
1: Yeah. I read in high school and then a little after I graduated, but I mean, I probably haven't read a book since I was like 21. Mm.
2: And so over this past year, she's just been going ham. Book mm-hmm. after book after book.
3: Getting old.
4: Yeah, Ring of Fire. What is it you read?
3: Oh, Johnny Cash? Johnny Cash?
1: No. Fourth Wing?
4: Yeah, that one.
2: So there's this Instagram post that has to be real because it's on Instagram. And it says, women who read regularly are built differently. And there's research that explains why. Reading does more than fill your bookshelf. It expands the way you understand people, ideas, and yourself. Every story introduces you to new perspectives, challenges your assumptions, and strengthens the habit of thinking beyond the obvious. A woman who reads invests in something no one can take away. Her mind. The knowledge, empathy, and confidence she builds through learning shape the way she navigates every part of her life. So keep turning the pages, girly. Every chapter is quietly building the woman you're becoming.
3: This is Cap.
2: Does that does that describe you, Serena?
1: Yes, but it's also just saying that it's because it shows or like it helps people have empathy because like you're reading different like scenarios in books. It like helps reduce stress. And then even just reading fiction, it like activates different parts of your brain. So I mean, reading is good for everyone, but I just think more women read than men. So.
3: I also feel like it comes down to what you read too, because I feel like if you're reading about like dragons and stuff like that, that's not real.
2: Now you're calling out Serena because she reads a lot of fantasy books.
3: It's fantasy books, but they're like sex fantasies. And so it's just like,
1: I feel like you're focused on that because it's a very small, it's a very small part of the book. And that's not everything I read. The last, like, I don't know, probably 5 books have not been that.
3: You showed me a scene.
1: I did not show you. You just happened to be nosy.
3: Oh yeah. And it said like, oh, I can't wait. I'm f***ing you through my eyes right now. And this is like, oh my
4: wait,
3: God.
4: She showed you a book and you read a passage?
1: Well, no, how he long heard it. Oh,
2: that's
1: he
2: a lie.
3: I know. She read it to me.
1: No, he heard the audio because it popped up on my phone.
4: That makes sense now.
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2: This is amazing.
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0: need to know.
1: For your Thursday, what's up, Rose?
2: Howard University says over 200 students have been re-enrolled after providing needed information to the school. This comes after more than 500 incoming first-year students were told they could not start classes next month. Some of the students said they were waiting on outstanding grants and scholarships and were told by officials that they would not be affected by the tuition payment deadline. The interim president released a video on social media apologizing for the situation, but added that affected students have received their final notices about whether they will be re-enrolled. Yesterday, President Trump announced a $22.5 billion renovation of Dulles International Airport that would include new terminals, a new parking structure, and getting rid of the people mover. Instead, the airport would add a new U-shaped passenger train. And 600,000 non-biting mosquitoes have been released across D.C. and Maryland. The male mosquitoes were infected with a bacteria that sterilizes them and results in female eggs not being able to hatch, which is supposed to cut down on the mosquito population. Fun fact, male mosquitoes do not bite unlike female mosquitoes. I'm Rose. Those are the three things you need to know for your day on Hot 99.5.
1: Thank you, Rose.
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1: 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The Fred Show is on. Good morning, Kaylin.
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1: Hi, Jason Brown. 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
1: Showbiz Shelly, $2,150 in the showdown. We'll play in just a little bit, and you can win that money. This is one of the biggest prizes. We think somewhere in the threes is the highest it's ever been in the history. But this is really big, like 38 straight wins for Shelly. We've got the Throwback Throwdown coming up, waiting by the phones on the way, all the entertainment reports, headlines. Fun fact, it's the Thursday Fred Show, and it starts now. Glad you're here. They say the

0: left waiting by the phone? It's the Fred Show.
1: Hey, Grayson, good morning. Welcome to the program. How are you?
2: Good morning. Thanks for having me. I'm doing well.
1: What's going on with this woman, Bianca? She's waiting by the phone, so you think you've been ghosted. You reached out to us. We need to know the backstory, though. Tell us about how you met Bianca, about any dates you've been on, and then, you know, why you think you're being ghosted. Exactly.
2: For sure. For sure. So I'm an artist, and I was doing this art show at a gallery, at a local art gallery. Brought a friend. Friend of a friend brought her, was not expecting that, but she was totally cute at first sight. She was charming. She was, like, refreshing. She was just, like, I don't know, we were having a great time. She was awesome. She admitted not knowing anything about the art world, and even though it was my show that she had come to, like, she told him she had no idea what she was looking at. She just was hysterical in, like, the most, just charming way. It was so easy with her.
1: Good for you, just, by like, the way, because that's daring. You know, I mean, not that you knew this was going to happen because it was a friend of a friend, but, like, to bring someone to your thing where you're performing or you're the artist or, like, I mean, imagine if you're, like, a stand-up comic. We've had that one actually happen before on Waiting by the Phone where dude took girl to an open mic and then he goes up and he's, like, racist. Oh, yeah. You know, it turns out you're not supposed to be that way. It's not good for getting a second date. But I don't know. You know, the fact that she saw a big part of who you are and your creative side and on a first date or, on, you know, and then wanted to go on a first date with you, I think that's a good sign.
2: I totally agree. I mean, it's a vulnerable thing. I was like, this is my artwork. This is my vocation. This is what I spent my life doing. You're coming to my show, my gallery show, and you're just like saying, I have no freaking idea what I'm looking at. Help me understand what you do. So it just was awesome. So we spent the night talking. I walked her through all my work when the event was over. We went to another spot to even grab food and drinks. It was awesome. We went back to my place.
1: Okay.
2: To hang out for a bit. I was like, cool, we've had a couple of drinks.
1: Now, you didn't ask to paint her or anything, did you? Because that's, I mean, I hate to blow part two of this if that's what you did, but, like, you didn't ask any kind of, like, weird stuff, right? You didn't say, like, you know, get naked so I can paint you or something? Like,
2: we saved that for the second date.
1: I see. All right. I would hate for, I mean, this would be the
2: callback.
1: This would be the first time in history where waiting by the phone lasted just once when I go, you didn't do this, right? And then you go, yeah, I did. Okay, well, we don't need to call her.
2: Correct.
1: We have our answers. Okay, you didn't do that.
2: We didn't do that. We went back to my place. We didn't even hook up or anything. We were just vibing. We watched a movie. It was awesome. And now just completely ghosted. And I was like, did it have something to do with the art, with, like, my work, or did it have something I said at the bar or the restaurant? So looking for answers.
1: Yeah. And that's where we come in, because if you've ever been ghosted before, or if you've ever been on a date that you thought went really well, only to find that someone afterwards is distant and you can't figure out why, that's a frustrating thing. You'd like to have answers. You'd like to have at least closure. You don't always get that. So that's where we come in. We're going to call this woman Bianca, see if we can get her on the phone. We're going to ask these questions on your behalf. And the hope is that there's a good explanation for all of this. She's been busy or something's been going on at work or whatever. And we can set you guys up on another date and pay for it, all right?
2: Awesome.
1: Let's see what happens next. Part two of Waiting by the Phone after this song.

0: which doesn't really happen these days. Like, so I thought, you know, like maybe I'm missing out on artsy guys, you know, like I should probably go that direction.
1: You felt like he was more attentive, maybe more sensitive, more inquisitive.
0: Yeah.
1: Okay. So something new. You're not really. Okay. All right. Well, that all sounds fine.
0: Yeah. He invited me back to his place. And I thought we were going to hook up. Like, it just sort of seemed like that was the vibe. But something so much weirder happened. So when we got back to his place, he put on the movie Rocky, which I thought was like random, but I thought, okay, well, there's no way we're actually going to watch this. But
1: all right.
0: Classic
1: film. Jason has no idea.
2: I haven't seen
1: about
2: it.
1: About boxing.
2: Okay.
1: Yeah.
3: Eye of the Tiger.
1: Yeah, exactly. You've probably seen references
2: I know that
1: to
2: song.
1: It.
2: Okay, yeah. I got it.
1: Okay.
4: Yes.
1: Yeah. All right, so he puts it, and it's an old movie, too. So he puts that on, at least the 80s.
0: Yeah.
1: Right? I don't know what year it's
0: from. Yeah, I thought, okay, like he's going to have it in the background or whatever. I don't know, whatever his thing is. I don't know. And like, he goes to the bathroom, and he came out in shorts, no shirt. I thought, okay, that's odd, but maybe that's just what he wears at home. I don't know. But then, you guys, during any like workout or boxing scenes in this movie, he got up and started doing what Rocky was doing. So I'm like, WTF. Like, he keeps asking me to look at his form and his quick handwork or whatever. I was like,
1: so what was he?
0: He was shadow boxing?
1: What?
0: Yeah, he was like putting on this performance, and I completely lost my lady boner then. I just got out of there. I was like, I can't. I don't know what is happening right now. I just can't.
5: Literally know my footwork and jabs were better than Sylvester Stallone.
1: Okay.
5: There it is.
1: That's Grayson. Grayson's here. I didn't realize this was performative. So you, Grayson, like we weren't just watching him film together, and you wanted to show her your athletic prowess.
5: 10,000%. You cannot watch Rocky and that Apollo Creed like final fight.
0: I just was like, possible. Well, maybe this is what it's like to date an artist. I don't know. Like, they're usually a little out there. I don't know. I couldn't even keep a straight face. I'm sorry. I just couldn't. I'm sure there's a girl out there that love to watch you act out all the Rocky movies, but
1: when you come with the form and the quickness, I mean, I can understand why Gracie would want people to see this. I mean, are you suggesting, Bianca, that you weren't turned on by a shirtless
0: Grayson? I was definitely
1: Grayson?
0: Not turned on. No.
1: Wow.
0: No, I was not. Not my jam.
1: Wow.
0: No.
1: Okay. Now, Grace, I assume this has worked for you before, you know, showing women how athletic you are while watching a movie from the 80s?
5: Yes, it's my favorite movie of all time, and it's Rocky. It's that final fight, and I love to box. So what can I say? It's worked. I felt comfortable enough. We had enough drinks to just hit him with the 1-2. Yeah,
1: you obviously felt comfortable. Do you bring women home and like show them old game film too? Like, are you one of those kind of people like from your high school days?
5: Yeah.
1: I was kidding, but okay. All right. So he was trying to impress you, Bianca. I'm
0: great.
1: We've had so many really nasty bad things happen on Waiting by the Phone. The guy he could protect you. I mean, he obviously is a skilled boxer. It sounds like.
0: Mm-hmm. No,
1: I'm trying, man. I'm trying.
0: Good. We are not a good fit. Okay, we're just not.
1: So you felt like he was trying to impress you. It made you uncomfortable.
0: It got weird. It was so weird. I just couldn't. Yeah.
5: I guess you're just like not capable of being with a strong, protective man who likes rock.
1: That's what it is.
4: Okay.
1: That's what it is. This guy's masculine. All right. You understand me?
3: And an artist. Right. You're missing out, girl.
1: I feel like he works out. Okay.
4: Right.
1: So it's not for you, Bianca. I mean, not for you, Bianca. I'll ask the question just to be sure. Would you like to go out with him again? No old movies, no performance, no showing his moves.
3: Maybe shirt stays on,
1: Shirt stays on this 12.
3: Well, if you come off later.
1: Yeah, shirt stays on. You sure you don't want to give him a shot? We'll pay for it.
0: I'm good. Thank you very much.
1: All right. Hey, Grayson, man, you know, you keep up with that quickness. You got to keep working at that, you know, because that's a skill you can lose.
5: Better luck next time. Thanks. Yeah.
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3: Good morning. Traffic is jammed.

0: Creek Road and Palmer Road. University Boulevard eastbound is closed between Sudley Manor Drive and Robertson Drive. There's an accident. University Boulevard westbound at Sudley Manor Drive is also closed because of that accident. New York Avenue inbound slow between South Dakota Avenue Northeast and Bladensburg Road. I'm Rose and that's your traffic.
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2: I can't believe I'm talking about this game show in the Entertainment Report, but Ben Affleck landed the rare $1 million prize during his celebrity guest appearance on Who Wants to Be a Millionaire.
3: Oh, really?
2: Yes, and that is
4: Did he play the whole game, or was he like the phone a friend or whatever?
2: No, so he played with Jeopardy champion Jamie Ding, and they won the money for charity.
4: Well, that's helpful when you have a Jeopardy champion.
2: Yeah. Probably.
4: But he's a genius. A lot of people don't know this. Like, he can't play in a lot of Vegas casinos because he card counts. I guess he's brilliant.
3: Really?
2: Yeah. I get that vibe. I don't know why.
4: Like, he's got the brilliant brain going on. Wow. But yeah, he's apparently an infamous card counter. And so he can't play in a lot of casinos because Ben Affleck, I guess, has this amazing brain.
2: I didn't know that.
4: And I'm not sure if it's limited just to numbers or what, but I mean, clearly he's a smart guy. Did he get the right answer at the end, or did the Jeopardy guy?
2: Oh, shoot. So I do know the final question. Oh, I know what happened. I'll tell you. So the final question was, in an annual Thanksgiving tradition, all but which of these have been the names of turkeys pardoned by a U.S. president?
4: How on earth?
2: So the answers included peanut butter and jelly, tater and tot, mac and cheese, and spaghetti and meatball. They used a phone a friend to call Jamie's longtime trivia partner, Stephen Morrison. Then they used the Ask the Host lifeline, which is Jimmy Kimmel, and he got to weigh in. He suspected that the answer could be D, spaghetti and meatball. Ben then went with that answer, locked it in. A few lingering seconds later, it was revealed that they had guessed correctly and won $1 million for the Eastern Congo Initiative, which Ben co-founded. So, you know what? Respect to Ben and his Jamie Ding. That's pretty crazy. They don't hit that a lot. I also didn't know that show was still on, but it used to be a time.
3: They're doing Celebrity when one of the pairs that's playing is Michael Che and Colin Jost. I don't know if it's aired yet, but I'm like, that's got to be hilarious.
2: Okay, I have to watch. That'll be the one episode that I watch.
4: Speaking of Ben Affleck and charity, I don't know why this popped up on my TikTok recently, but do you remember this? I'm making a lot of 90s 2000s references already. It's only been on for 36 minutes today. Do you remember the show Entourage?
2: Of course.
4: When Matt Damon was like supposedly representing some Feed the Kids charity, and he was trying to get Adrian Grenier's character to donate money.
2: Uh-huh.
4: I don't know why it keeps coming up on my TikTok, but it's hysterical. Matt Damon melting down over the fact that this, you know, fake movie star in this TV show. I don't know if you remember this, but he just has it's multiple scenes. And I don't know how they got him to do the show, because he's obviously a huge mega star. And he just has this total meltdown. And like all these other celebrities, Bono pops up and LeBron James, they're all giving money to this thing. And they can't get Adrian Grenier, whatever his name was, not Johnny Chase, whatever his name was, his brother. Anyway, it's hysterical. Go on YouTube and watch it. Because they're best friends. And apparently they're both very philanthropic.
2: Yeah, I think that show got so many guests because Mark Wahlberg, it's based on his life. So he created it. So I'm sure he just was friends with these people. And then at a certain point, it became very cool to be on. I missed that show.
4: I just thought at the time, like, oh, wow, that's a huge cameo.
2: Yeah.
4: But yeah, he just screams and cries. And then at one point, he melts down and cries that this dude won't give him any money for just some charity that was feeding children or something. Do what's right. And he cusses at him, then he calls him crying. It's just, I don't know. I couldn't believe that he did it. But
2: I wonder if Gen Z will start rewatching it and tell us.
4: It looks so old timey. I tried to rewatch it on HBO.
2: You can do it?
4: No, it just looks so, it's so corny looking now. But then, whatever, 20 years ago, that was the coolest show. Every whatever it was, Sunday or whatever night it came out, it was the coolest show.
2: Yeah. I showed something to Bella, my sister, from my childhood. It was a movie or something. And she was like, I can't believe you used to watch things that looked like this. Because it was so not clear.
4: Yeah. Kaylin used to draw, or she used to watch pencil drawings and then flip it real fast.
2: Nickelodeon.
4: And then it would move, Yeah, it was.
2: She was like, bro, this was the quality of what you were watching. I'm like, why do you think I played outside, man? This is sad. I understand it, but it's sad. Suri Cruise, the daughter of Tom Cruise and Katie Holmes, has decided legally to drop the Cruise from her name. And of course, her mom is fully behind her decision. She wasn't surprised to drop it. That's just because it's who she is. She's been incredibly independent, confident, making her own choices. This also wasn't something that happened overnight. As you know, if you are, you know, celebrity gossip and all that, it was a decision that evolved over time. He is a Scientologist, and it's widely believed that he, because they are not, had to, what is it called, excommunicate from them?
4: Suppress people or something like that.
2: So, I mean, I don't think he's been in her life for a really long time. And it makes me sad because he sends this, like, one young actress shoes every year. I'm bad with names today, but one little actor, like, he's takes care of other people, and it just makes me sad that he doesn't talk to his daughter. Did you guys know that Lil Wayne and Lil Yachty had a horse
0: together?
2: And that horse scored a really big win and earned a spot in the Breeders' Cup. So that's what's going on with those two.
0: Nice.
2: The horse played or ran, I don't know how to talk about horses, in the celebrity-backed Run Fast Racing. They won $400,000. And they are going forward in this tournament that we had no idea was going on. But they have a horse together and they race horses. So that's your random news of the day. If you want to watch us throughout the show, you can do that on YouTube or Twitch. 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
4: All right. Pauline and Kiki have a new job in addition to this one, and I'm excited for it. And I knew that higher education was in both of your futures, especially after listening to Definitely Gonna Be Paulina.
2: Absolutely.
4: Every week. I'll tell you what I mean next after Bruno Mars. Fred Show.

0: Mikey, I'm excited about your new job. I'm reading about it right now. This is amazing.
1: Oh, no.
0: As a college professor.
2: Oh.
0: I can't believe this. You, apparently, are teaching a class at a university that's offering a major in content creation. You can get a degree in influencing.
2: Yay.
0: And you're the professor. No, I'm reading right here that you guys, you two, are the professors of this class.
2: Big content.
0: This is amazing.
2: I'm so excited.
0: Pre-med, what? Who needs it? Pre-law, who needs it?
2: Wait, when I go to my gyno, I don't want them to know anything about the medical field. I want to know about content. I want to know what the hotness is.
0: Wow.
2: What's the viral trend?
0: Yeah,
3: you go to your gyno, you don't want them to know anything about the medical
0: field. Yeah, they don't need a medical degree.
2: No, why would they need that?
0: Yeah, they need it. They need a ring camera.
2: They need content.
0: Like one of those ring lights and the camera in the middle.
2: And do a little dance with them.
0: Okay. Yeah, exactly.
2: Okay.
0: Yeah.
2: Dr. Mike and I, just out here.
0: The Bachelor of Arts in Content Creations offered through the Walter Cronkite School of Journalism and Mass Communication at Arizona State University. A very reputable program, by the way.
2: Yeah. Yes.
0: It offers students the opportunity to create powerful content across video, podcasts, social media, and emerging platforms while building your brand. So the program is at the first of its kind. Other colleges have started offering similar coursework, like in New York, St. Bonaventure has a Bachelor of Arts in Content Creation. You guys, this is amazing. College professor, add that to your resume.
2: Yes. Thanks so much.
0: Thank Kiki, you. What's class number one? Like, never stop consuming content?
1: Well, yes, that's part of it. That's
0: like content absorption 101.
1: Yes.
0: Professor Kiki.
1: Yes. I have to teach the youth. You know, content is really replacing TV, unfortunately. So, you know, this is the new hotness, and we gotta keep it coming.
0: I see.
1: Yeah.
0: Okay. Well, this is exciting. I'm sure it's more relevant than, I mean, it's very relevant, but a whole degree, you know, however much that costs, you know, $50,000 a year, $60,000, however much it costs to go to college.
2: You know what, though? It might be more useful than my English degree, so I'm kind of not mad at it.
4: Right,
2: for
4: or my psych degree.
0: Yeah, right.
1: No,
0: right.
1: I need that.
5: I'm not putting it to good use. So.
2: Oh, no.
0: I mean, just a couple of a lot of you have been asking me videos, and and it's paid for.
5: Right.
0: Done. Yeah. That's it. All right, guys, let's practice now. A lot of you have been asking.
2: Yes.
0: Top five best places. Inspo, a fashion inspo.
2: There you go.
0: Yes. I'm trying to help you guys.
2: Outfit
0: Here's an apartment
2: deets.
0: Tour.
2: Yeah,
0: outfit
2: a
0: deets. Yeah,
2: yes.
0: Hall.
2: My grocery hall.
0: A hall.
3: A night in with me.
0: Yeah, what I did this weekend as a single girly. You know, I got to do that one, too. That's a very limiting brand, by the way, because if you, in fact, are hoping to find a boyfriend and your brand is, I'll walk out of my life as a single girl, I.
3: Yeah, that's true.
0: What happened? I mean, we're going to find out these people are married with children. You know, because, well, how do you change your brand?
2: Right.
0: If that's the content people are coming for, then you're like, I'm not a single girl. It's anymore. You know, or wherever you are. I'm not a single girl. Right. Well, exactly. Boom. I'm out because I wanted to know. I wanted to live your life as a single girly.
1: I'll teach you in my course how to transition.
2: There you go.
0: I see.
1: Yes.
0: I see.
2: A little rebrand, if you will.
1: A rebrand, yes.
0: Now it's starting to sound like those Darren Dance Grooves commercials from the 90s and 2000s on MTV, where it's like, my pop, lock, and rocket routine.
3: I love him.
0: In four easy steps, you'll be the hottest person in the club. Yeah, doing a dance routine.
3: Yeah. I learned Jordan Knight, what song is it?
0: Give it to me.
3: Yeah, you learned that one. I learned Crazy, Britney Spears.
4: Iconic.
3: Yeah.
0: Yeah. What was it? Four easy payments of $19.99.
3: Yep.
0: Darren will come to your home on DVD and teach you how to do all the hottest dances.
1: Right.
0: All right. Well, I can't wait to sign up for your course.
1: Buy my course.
0: Call 1-800. They don't even have that anymore, do they?
1: No.
0: How many 90s references can I make right now? It's the Fred Show.

0: Yeah. More Fred Show next, right here.
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2: Good morning. Traffic is jammed on the inner loop local lanes between the local lane split and 295. DC 295 southbound stop and go between Eastern Avenue and East Capitol Street. Indian Head Highway northbound stop and go between Swan Creek Road and Palmer Road. Southeast Southwest Freeway southbound jam between the 3rd Street Tunnel and the Southwest Freeway. Inner loop slow between St. Barnabas Road and 295. There's an accident on Crane Highway northbound north of Pennsylvania Avenue at Marlboro Pike. I'm Rose and that's your traffic.
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1: Partly cloudy with a high of 86.
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2: For your Thursday, what's up, Rose?
3: DC drivers should expect weeks of road closures and parking restrictions as preparation continues for the Freedom 250 Grand Prix. Lane reduction and no parking zones are already in place around the National Mall, with the biggest traffic impacts beginning in mid-August. Officials are urging commuters to use Metro and allow travel time, especially during the race weekend, which is August 22nd and 23rd. The Montgomery County Council is pausing data center development for the next year and a half. The City Council approved an 18-month moratorium yesterday, saying the moratorium will allow the county to study the impact of data centers and create new regulations for their construction. And Prince George's County wants the public to weigh in on possible new names for the old Six Flags America site. There's an investment group that includes NBA star Kevin Durant that plans to redevelop the property, though we don't know specific plans or tenants at this point yet. They have not been discussed. The public can choose from five proposed name options, or you can submit another idea if you want. I'm Rose. Those are the three things you need to know for your day on Hot 99.5.
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3: Good morning. Traffic is jammed on the inner loop local lanes between the local lane split and 295. DC 295 southbound stop and go between Eastern Avenue and East Capitol Street. Indian Head Highway northbound stop and go between Swan Creek Road and Palmer Road. Southeast Southwest Freeway southbound jam between the 3rd Street Tunnel and the Southwest Freeway. Inner loop slow between St. Barnabas Road and 295. There's an accident on Crane Highway northbound north of Pennsylvania Avenue at Marlboro Pike. I'm Rose, and that's your traffic.
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32: Partly cloudy with a high of 86.
30: 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So don't let pain hold you back. 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
1: I like turtles.
0: Addie likes turtles. Okay. What do you like about them, Addie? What do you like about a turtle? Tell me more about them.
1: They're kind of cute.
0: Kind of cute. Yeah, you like turtles. She likes turtles, Kiki.
2: I love turtles.
0: Yeah.
2: That's a frog.
3: Fred Show is on.
0: It's Thursday, July 30th. Hi, Kaylin.
4: Hello.
0: Hi, Jason Brown. Hi. Hello, Paulina. Hey. Hi, Kiki.
5: Good morning.
0: Shelby's Jelly in the Showdown. Next hour, up to $2,150. Good money to start the week, and almost, I guess, for the weekend eve is what I'm calling it. That's my optimistic self.
6: Yeah.
0: Because people are always saying, one thing about me is they're always talking about my optimism.
6: Always.
0: So close to the weekend. $2,150 is the prize. Waiting by the phone this morning, we'll get to the throwback throwdown, name that tune battle, the throwback dance party is coming up. I want to know, you guys. In a new survey, 49% of people said that they would rather inherit nothing than have to deal with a relative's junk. And 51% would prefer a few select items versus receiving everything that a loved one had. Mm. So when it comes to what your relatives will be leaving you someday, would you rather nothing, but you don't have to go through their crap, or everything, but you got to go through all their crap?
5: I've had to go through crap before. So I like, and my God rest her soul, my Nana had every bag, every carry out container, every like she saved everything. And so not gonna lie, every time I go over to my dad's house, I'm just assessing the amount of crap I'm gonna have to go through because it's just gonna be me. And I'm like, let's sell this, let's get rid of this because it's a lot. I mean, now I would still want their things, but it's like a full-time job to, when somebody dies, all the things you have to do.
0: Well, and then I wonder, like, why even bother with ashes? Like, for me, like, why even bother with ashes? I go, when something happens to me, just spread me out somewhere, like, in front of the, I don't know, gentlemen's club or something. Because, not that I ever go there, but I used to work at one. So, well, it was for women, though, of course. I paid my way through college working at LeBaire, which is a, It's a club intended for the ladies to enjoy.
5: Mm-hmm.
0: And a lot of people, you know, don't talk about enough about how incredible I was back in the 2000s. Since we're living in the past today and talking about, a lot about, you know, previous references. That's how I paid through. A lot of people don't talk enough about how good I was. Not on the pole, because we didn't have poles, but, you know, as a fireman, as a police officer. That's how I paid through college, Jason. That's how I paid for college, Jason.
6: Hey,
0: but like, what happened? Like, why do my nieces have to deal with that? Like a container of my stuff. Like, you know, and then 50 years from now, or 100 years from now, when they're gone and I'm gone, now there's just this urn of someone that no one knew.
6: Yeah.
0: Like, what are you supposed to do with that? Like, what am I supposed to do with my great-great-great-grandparents' remains if we have it? I mean, I didn't even know them. I'm supposed to carry this around for the rest of my life? Like, God bless them, or, you know, RIP to them. I'm sure they're in heaven doing incredible things, or they've been reborn a couple of times by now. But, like, what do you do with that? Like, all the stuff that means something to other people, you're supposed to carry this stuff around forever?
5: It's a lot, and then you feel bad getting rid of it. Even when my Nana was alive, I was like, lady, please, can we start cleaning this? And she would maniacally laugh and be like, that's for you guys to do. And I was like, oh, okay, sure.
0: Because I got a fair amount of stuff for, like, a little place, I guess, for a single guy. And I guess my nieces are going to have to deal with that. Now, some of it's worth some money, I guess.
5: Right, all that Dr. Seuss art.
0: Tens of dollars.
7: I might join them when they go through your stuff.
0: Yeah.
7: I want tens of dollars, okay? I'll take it.
0: Well, I just wonder. I wonder what... I'll take everything, and then including the bank account, and then I'll pay someone to deal with the stuff.
5: Yes.
0: But if you're telling me I either get nothing, but I don't have to deal with anything, or I get everything and I have to deal with the logistics, that might be, you know, a couple of rough weeks of organizing.
2: Ugh. Yeah, I want somebody to come go through my stuff right now.
0: I had that done last year, and it was incredible.
2: Really?
0: It was incredible.
2: You know a guy.
0: I know a girl.
2: Okay.
0: A professional organizer. It was time, and I finally did it, and I basically said, get rid of, you decide.
2: Yeah.
0: Like, I've said, these are the only things that cannot, like, go. You know, I don't know. My mother's wedding dress. I don't have that. But you know what I mean? Like, there's a few things I just, my old gold thong from my dancing days, putting myself through college at LeBaire. Like, you can't have that. Like, that's framed. That stays on the wall. But anything else you can get rid of. And I mean, just just, and have you ever tried to purge your own stuff? I mean, just,
2: oh,
0: and
2: it's terrible.
0: Yeah. I guess the rule is if you haven't used it in a year, you don't need it.
5: Oh.
0: So I just, when I was doing, during this process, it was just bag after bag after bag of donation or junk. I can't believe the amount of stuff that we can all pack away.
5: So you let her throw stuff away without you knowing?
0: Yeah.
5: Mm-hmm. That is my literal nightmare.
0: Because I said, like, here's the stuff, like, don't do, you know, obviously anything that, I set stuff aside, like, don't touch any of that. But if she found stuff, I don't even know that I'd,
2: you probably don't even know what she threw away. You don't miss it.
0: Right, that's what I mean.
2: Yeah, you don't miss it because you never used it anyway. But you can't part with it, but you can allow someone else to do it. And that's what I need at this point.
0: What is the deal with, and again, I don't know if it's still this generation or if it's our generation, but what is the deal with keeping the boxes to everything? That's another thing. I probably have the last 10 Apple products that I've purchased, I still have the boxes. I can't take any of it back. You know, but I refuse for some reason to throw it away. I have an iPhone 7 box that I'm holding on to for, I don't know why, but that was the kind of stuff that got thrown away because I don't know. We were always told you got to keep the box. If something's wrong with it, we got to take it back. Well, I don't know why I collect this stuff. I got an iPad, prehistoric iPad.
5: Get rid of it.
0: Well, yeah, but what is it with us holding on to boxes?
2: Even shoe boxes. I got that real bad. I don't understand why it's hard for me to part with a shoe box. Like, I never put the shoes back in the box.
5: Right. Oh, you don't? Oh,
2: no,
5: okay.
2: They're just there. The boxes are just, it's
0: oh,
2: weird.
0: I gave up on trying to hang on to shoe boxes.
2: Yeah.
0: I have a lot of sneakers I gave up on. They take up too much space.
2: Mm-hmm.
0: I can't do it. All right, so half of people would rather inherit nothing at all. Nothing at all. They'd have to deal with, you know, Uncle Johnny's leisure suits or what, I mean, whatever. And the other thing I worry about is, like, what do you find if someone dies unexpectedly? Or even if they die when they're supposed to die and you got to go through their stuff, like, what
5: are good things
0: around every corner? I'm like, I'm worried about what I would find. Like, what am I going to dig up? What are you guys going to do that I didn't need to know about?
2: Right.
7: Yeah. My stepdad passed. I mean, there are other things going on in the apartment that he lived in. My mom and sister had to wear pretty much a hazmat suit to go through it. It was not good. Oh. Yeah. There were some issues going on, some addiction. Yeah. So there were things that they were like, we got to like wear like 5 layers of clothes.
4: Yeah.
7: It was bad. And I didn't go to that, but I still feel like my sister's a little traumatized from that.
5: I bet.
7: Yeah. I'm like, poor baby. So
5: I think everyone should do what my step grandma is currently doing. We all have a colored sticker and we just put a sticker on things we want.
7: Oh, I like it.
5: hate thinking what about
0: if I
5: her
0: just,
5: leaving.
0: I just put a sticker on on the house. That means I get everything, right?
5: No.
0: If I put a sticker on the outside of the home and on all the, no, I don't want the credit cards, like on all the checkbooks, then do I get everything associated with that too? I want to get ahead of this. Someone needs to tell me what I need to do to make sure I get everything of value. And then my sister can, you know, I don't know. She can go through and take the Ziploc bags or what.

0: biggest stories of the day.
1: I always want to push the button one Dracula too early, you know, because it's Dracula Spectacular.
2: Yeah.
1: And then I hear the Dracula, and then I'm like, it's over. But it's not.
3: Push it even earlier.
1: You still
3: got to
1: say, Spectacular.
2: Spectacular.
1: You still got to say that. And then the French, it's just, I learned my lesson the first time. It's not going to happen anymore. A Florida school district has sparked outrage among parents after they recently changed a dress code policy forbidding girls from wearing leggings. Hillsborough County Public Schools, which covers the Tampa Bay area, introduced a new policy which forbids spandex or leggings unless worn as an undergarment or covered by clothing that extends to at least mid-thigh. I'm telling you guys, these boys, they just can't handle it. You know, we got it. We just can't.
3: Don't skimp me, son.
1: Can't have it. We can't be seeing outlines of anything, okay? No swimsuits either.
2: Oh, I guess. Catholic school years.
1: I guess. And I guess we're wearing trash bags around now. Because, we're seeing too much. So girls in middle school and high school will not be allowed to wear leggings unless they are under an oversized shirt or sweater that reaches above the knees. The new policy came as a surprise to parents who were frustrated that it came out shortly before the school year is set to begin on August 10th. One dad organized a petition against the policy, and it has garnered nearly 2,200 signatures as of yesterday. The Hillsborough County School Board even received a lot of emails from outraged parents. As a result, the school board will vote on whether to amend the new policy next Tuesday. The board agreed with parents that the new policy seems discriminatory towards women. I don't know what the equivalent is for, you know, a boy to wear, I guess, really tight jeans or something, and I guess maybe that's okay. But I mean, there are some really bad parents, because what I was going to say is, shouldn't this be up to the parents of the girls in this case? Like, if they're comfortable with their daughters leaving the house in whatever, then shouldn't they, assuming that they have, that they know, because I do know right. There's some of that going on right, where right, like, right. You guys have told me stories before about how you'd go to school and change into something else.
3: Oh yeah.
1: That your parents did not approve of. But I mean, so I would say, like, shouldn't the parents decide, like, my daughter can go outside in that, like moms or whatever. But then I also know that there are some absent parents who aren't paying any attention. I don't know. Ladies, what do you think about a leggings ban? It can be very revealing, but then again, why are we staring at children?
3: Well, that part, absolutely. But I just want to ban them in the gym.
1: Okay. Where they're intended. You'd like to ban the intended use of a legging.
4: Yes. I don't need to see your buns of steel. Like, they literally them now where they go up the middle. Okay, and they cinch the middle, and it cups everything. Like, I'm distracted. You know, I'm trying to lift my little weights. I didn't walk into the wall looking at, you know, your buns.
1: Yeah. You're always walking into walls after looking at my buns.
4: Yes.
1: Because there's no such policy here, which is why I'm wearing the ones that are, what are they again, cinched up?
4: Cinched up in the middle.
1: Yeah.
2: And cupping.
4: Yes. And cupping it. Yes. Take them off. Please.
3: Yeah. I don't like it. I feel like, what's the difference then between a tight t-shirt? Like, it's their pants. Everything's covered. And I do think it sexualizes young girls when they shouldn't be sexualized, like, because that's, let's face it, that's the reason why they can't wear them, because they're too see-through, they're so tight. I think it's ridiculous, personally.
1: Yeah, I mean, and when I talk about it, I'm talking about grown-ups, but like, go to the pool, and I wonder sometimes why people are wearing swimsuits at all. And I hate to be like peepaw grandpa guy, but I'm not even kidding.
3: Just enjoy the view.
1: No, I get it, but I get it. But hey, but that, we're talking about grown-ups now.
3: Yeah, like, yes,
1: you know, kids,
3: yes.
1: Whole different story. But honestly, if you're only going to wear, like a price tag over your hoo-ha, and then two other price tags over the other part that are like cutely connected with some kind of chain. You know what I mean? And which does it get hot? Don't you get burned by the chain? Ooh, like, the swimsuits with metal confuse me too. Why are the swimsuits with metal? Like, you're laying out in the sun. Like, doesn't it get hot and burn you?
3: There's levels. Like, there's a I'm going real swimming swimsuit. I'm going to a

0: party with like a wedge swimsuit. I'm not ever going to get wet swimsuit.
1: Mm-hmm.
2: Okay.
3: The full dress swimsuit, which is what I'm wearing.
4: Full dress.
3: Full dress. Everything's covered.
2: Wet, a wet suit.
3: Right.
0: Yes, a wet suit.
2: Like, why is Fred wearing a wet suit? Don't worry about it.
0: A tankini.
2: Yeah. It does sound all of this kind of outrageous, but a school district in upstate New York is pausing their plans to deploy an AI-powered robot in the classroom after state education officials, teachers, and local residents expressed concern. Now, we told you about this in the show a couple of weeks ago. The company who makes the robot has ties to a company that produces hyper-realistic sex bots as well, in case you were wondering. By the way, this robot can't wear leggings, so that's important.
3: Now, bandits.
2: To know. Yeah, you can't wear leggings.
0: Yeah, the robot's naked.
2: The Salamanca City Central School District's board approved the nearly $60,000 purchase from Realbotics, with versions that Sally would enhance the education, or visions rather, that Sally would enhance the education of high school students studying robotics and technology fields. As news spread in the small community, parents, teachers, and others were worried about how students' personal information would be used on social media. The school said that Sally wouldn't be collecting students' personal information, recording audio or video of its interactions, or sending data back to the company that made it. The company that does make the robot said that they're pushing back. They say Sally is not just a repurposed sex doll. It was a newly manufactured, purpose-built educational unit with no modified hardware. So people don't like this idea. And I mean, if it's being used for to learn about robots and AI, but if we're replacing teachers with it, which this isn't that, though. Like, if that's what we're doing, if we're putting robots in the classroom to be responsible for kids, then probably not. We can't wear leggings, guys. But if it's intended to teach kids about robotics, then that's probably a useful skill. We probably need to align ourselves with the idea that AI classes in school are necessary.
0: I saw one kick a kid on Instagram the other day. Like a rogue
3: robot.
0: Yes.
2: Well, that one should be fired then, I guess.
3: Okay. These robots are going to get their ass beat. Like, you know, in high school when people would, like, start fighting, it's going to be the robot.
4: Yeah, they definitely going to jump the robot.
3: In the hallway in high school, I'm going to see you at the train station.
0: Oh, my
3: gosh. Bad, you guys. Sorry.
2: You know when you're squaring up with a robot.
3: Yeah. It's
4: going to
3: happen.
4: Here is it.
2: Or being bullied by a robot. Like, oh, my God.
0: Man has to live in all the sci-fi movies.
2: Is Sally bullying you again? The robot?
3: Oh, no.
2: Just turn Sally off. One of America's oldest wine and liquor distributors has filed for bankruptcy after more than 125 years in business, blaming shifting drinking habits, soaring costs, and an incredibly difficult wholesale market for its downfall. This is how much people have stopped drinking, apparently. Republic National Distributing Company, one of the nation's largest, the second largest wine and spirits distributor, filed for Chapter 11 bankruptcy protection and will begin an orderly wind down of one of its remaining operations. The company said the bankruptcy covers all of this stuff. According to them, they have between $500 million and $1 billion in assets, but liabilities estimated at between $1 billion and $10 billion. This comes as the alcohol industry grapples with one of its toughest periods in decades. According to court documents, alcohol consumption has fallen a lot since 2022, with the proportion of U.S. adults who identify as regular drinkers reaching its lowest level in 90 years.
4: Wow.
2: People are not drinking. And you think it's all THC, or do you think it's neither? I think THC is playing a big role in it.
0: Uh-huh. And mushrooms, I think. I really do.
3: Okay.
2: That's killing. And heroin.
0: No,
2: and
0: I'm
2: cocaine.
0: Serious.
2: She's been listening to all these things.
0: I know a friend's dad who was like, I tried mushrooms the other day. Like, they're getting too mainstream. It's freaking me out.
2: Apple has launched a lease option, so you can buy now, pay later for the iPhone. It's a new leasing program, Apple Upgrade, that lets U.S. customers pay monthly for devices like iPhones, iPads, Macs, and Apple Watches instead of purchasing them outright. At the end of the lease, you can return the device, upgrade to a newer model, or buy it with a final payment, though they won't actually own it during the lease term, so you wouldn't own it as a customer, I guess. The new program replaces the iPhone upgrade program and expands leasing to more Apple products, 12 to 36 months that you can pay for this. Isn't that what most mobile phone companies are doing now? Essentially, like, you don't just walk in and spend however much money and walk out with the phone.
4: Oh,
2: like,
4: yeah.
2: They want you to do the monthly thing. I think that's how they like, to, I don't know, trap you.
3: Lock you in.
2: Or something, yeah. But at the same time, if you're switching out your phone and you're whatever, if you got to have the latest thing every year, then you may as well do this.
4: Yeah, at least
2: just turn it in, give it back. What else should we worry about today? No leggings. We got robots and teaching kids. And then DoorDash has launched its own drone delivery service. And apparently they've received FAA certification to operate as a commercial air carrier. DoorDash Air has launched its new in-house drone delivery program. It's literally called that, DoorDash Air. I made that up. I wonder how many people had to sit around a table and come up with, you know, whiteboard ideas. And I just came up with that in 2 seconds. The company says that drones will work alongside traditional dashers to speed up deliveries of items like meals, groceries, and everyday essentials, particularly for longer trips that can be slower by car. DoorDash plans to gradually expand the service as part of a broader network of delivery options with more details expected this year. What could possibly go wrong? You're going to walk down the street and somebody's... Arby's is going to slap you in the face because it fell out of the drone.
0: I'm grabbing it.
2: Record labels are trending today because a number of them, a collection of record labels, are proposing a new set of guidelines for how AI-generated music could chart. Nearly a dozen labels, including the big three, Universal, Warner, and Sony Music, are demanding that only tracks that were substantially human-made should qualify for the industry's measure of success. Other guidelines address concerns over whether AI-generated tracks manipulate streams and charts and mandate that the tracks disclose that they were made using generative AI. The proposal comes after labels have sued generative music platforms over their tracks. There have also been some AI-generated tracks and artists charting on various Billboard charts. How about this? A woman... never made it. This is how much she did not want to get married. And as opposed to just saying to her family and friends, and specifically her fiance, I don't feel like it. She set the church on fire where she was supposed to get married the next day. Utah authorities on Monday arrested Lenita Tessa Joy Moreno. That's a long name. 25 years old, accusing her of intentionally lighting a blaze inside a Church of Jesus Christ of Latter-day Saints building while she was decorating on July 10th with the groom and relatives. According to court documents, the fire was started under a stack of chairs in the building's Relief Society room using a tampon. The groom told investigators that she had visited Ace Hardware with the bride that night to buy hooks for the wedding. She stole some lighters, according to surveillance footage, slipping one under her shirt. Authorities say that the other five people, including the groom and his family, were in the building when the fire began. They put it out with a fire extinguisher and water from wedding decorations. $108,000 in damages. Court documents say that the... apparently, she claims she had obtained a marriage license, but never did. She really didn't want this dude.
1: Whoa.
2: Which makes me wonder, like, what's going on with her? I hope she's okay. Like, was she trapped or something? I don't know. But yeah, she no wedding license, lit the place on fire. Authorities say that she admitted giving police a false birth date on the night of the fire. She's from out of state, and she's continually deceptive and taking drastic steps to hide her lies. She don't want to marry this guy. Wow. It's National Cheesecake Day. I mean, that's another level.
4: That is crazy.
2: You're willing to burn down the house of God not to do it. I think there are further implications there.
1: There are other ways.
2: Yeah. You're going to jail, and then you go on other places, too, I think. It's National Cheesecake Day, National Chili Dog Day, National Intern Day, National Climb a Mountain Day, and National Father-in-Law Day.

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1: Kalen's Entertainment Report is on The Fred Show.
2: Probably the biggest story of the day, BTS announced they won't be submitting music for their new album for consideration at the Grammys next year. All seven members simultaneously posted an identical statement on their individual Instagram accounts yesterday that read, "We've decided not to submit to the Grammys this year. I hope that music can be heard and loved for what it is rather than being divided by region or language. Thank you to ARMY and everyone who is always with us." And their message is specifically calling out the guidelines for the Recording Academy's newly created Best Asian Pop Music Performance. A specific recording can compete in only one performance category. So if it's entered for Best Asian Pop Music Performance, it can't be entered for Best Pop Duo or Group Performance. The CEO for the Academy responded saying, "Saddened to hear that BTS has chosen not to participate, but as a music creator, I understand and respect their decision. I do want to clarify something that seems to be getting lost in the conversation. The Asian Pop category was created to celebrate the depth, diversity, and extraordinary growth of pop artistry coming out of Asia. The spirit is to shine a dedicated spotlight on these important artists. More categories means more artist work is recognized. It's never to divide, but to expand who is recognized by our Grammy voters." And then he did clarify that if you submit music, and I know this is kind of like complicated, but in a genre category like Asian pop or jazz or country, it doesn't exclude you from the more general field categories like record of the year, album of the year, song of the year.
3: It's a travesty. I'm live right now from crypto.com arena, Staples Center.
2: Yeah,
3: I'm out in front right now with my picket sign, my signs.
2: Yeah,
3: I got my megaphone. This is unacceptable. As a the director of the fan club, the BTS ARMY, you might be familiar. The local, it's a more of a regional responsibility. I don't have worldwide responsibility yet. I mean, there's a board meeting to discuss if I should be elevated. Right now, it's more of a regional thing. But I'm upset. I'm extremely upset about this. Give them all of the awards. They should enter every category. Their music transcends all. Period. Go ahead. I'm sorry, Kalen.
2: You tell them. So you're on BTS's side on this one.
3: Absolutely.
2: Okay.
3: This is the people holding them down. Like, they would just win every single award. And this, you know, this is what happens a lot of times. When winners win, okay? And sometimes the haters got to bring the winners down by cheating.
2: Yeah,
3: that's what I think's happening.
2: Okay. Yeah. Well, they join people like Drake, Morgan Wallen, who also don't want to participate in the award show. Moving on
3: and
2: to
3: us. We were going to go for a Grammy for spoken word. We're not now. We decided we're not. The show's not. We're not entering now.
2: Comedy album, I thought, is what we were going for.
3: Well, that went that category too, but none of the categories.
2: Okay.
3: Now. We're not doing it.
2: We're out. BTS is out, and so are we. Miranda Lambert, Reba McEntire, and Miss Ella Langley were being interviewed for Elle, and Ella started talking about her going from a fan of Miranda to a friend, and how without Miranda and an exotic animal, we would never have Choosin' Texas, Kiki's favorite song.
4: What?
2: Shout out TikTok Radio.
4: Oh.
2: So here, listen to this.
5: Me and Miranda had a lot of common friends, and that's, I think, how you probably started hearing about me in the beginning.
2: Yeah.
5: A friend of ours early on, his name's Scotch Taylor, told me she had a kangaroo for a pet. Told me this whole story about it. I was 18 when he told me. I didn't ask you until I was 25, but I've wanted to ask her this the whole time. We wrote one song. I figured we were friends enough. And after we got done, we were all, you know, getting up, getting a snack. And I was like, "Miranda, did you have a kangaroo?" And she was like, "I did. And then it had a baby. And that was my baby. And I loved it." And then you talked about how you went dirt road riding. And you got pulled over.
6: I had five dogs in the back seat. And
3: what is going on?
6: In the front.
3: Dirt road riding kangaroos. Right. What is happening?
6: Dogs right? In the back road in Oklahoma, you can do that stuff.
5: Yeah, just riding, you know, listening to tunes.
2: Here it is.
5: And she said the cop like completely forgot about whatever she pulled her over for when she saw the kangaroo. And Miranda goes, and of course I had Texas plates on, and I went, "He's probably like, she's from Texas. I can tell." And
6: then we go.
5: And then just from that phrase, I was like walking off and I was like, "She's from Texas, I can tell by the way. He's just stepping down the room." Miranda's like the one he went with. Like, he went back to Texas with her.
7: I was like,
5: "What? No one has time to go pee. Cool. Get out there. We're finishing this song." Yeah.
3: There should have been a kangaroo reference in the song. I don't know why there wasn't.
2: That is so crazy that a kangaroo led to like the one of the biggest songs of the year. I mean, she's making history with that song, yes. Which is pretty crazy. So yeah, shout out Kiki's girl Ella.
0: From Texas. Come on.
3: It's about a kangaroo, you guys.
2: Yeah, yes. All three of their southern accents are so cute in there. But after he was busted for fighting in prison and sent to the shoe, the hole. Diddy's getting out earlier. They moved his release date up again. So he is now getting out January 24th, 2028. So I thought that was an interesting pipeline that happened. He was sentenced to 50 months, obviously, initially, but it has since been moved back a few times. So I don't know.
4: There you go.
2: Some people just went.
3: He might want to stay in there. I don't know. I don't think his job prospects are very good on, right. You know, on the outside.
2: I don't think he scares easily, but no. I'm not sure. I'm scared for him to get out, and I got no beef. I don't know. If you want to catch us live throughout the show, you can always do that. Fred Show Radio on YouTube or Twitch. And if you're a new friend, follow us on social. 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
3: We'll do vlogs next. Waiting by the phone after that. Why did somebody get ghosted? That's coming up. $2,150. That's a big... sometimes I get a little dyslexic, but that's a big change. $2,150 is the prize in the showdown. Something's weighing heavy on my heart, and I want to share it with you guys in blogs. I feel like this is generally a safe place.
0: Yeah.
3: For the most part, a safe place.
0: Yes.
3: But it's I gotta address. I did something, and I wonder if you guys will accept me for it or reject me. And so I'll share it with you next.

0: 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You guys are rich now. You're welcome.
1: Yeah, they talk better than they type. 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
0: And the new crown jewel of the operation, Grand Forks, you get double royalties for Grand Forks, North Dakota, so that's exciting. And Anchorage, you get triple, is what I understand. So, shout out to Alaska. Did you ever think, Kiki, you'd be on the radio in Alaska?
2: Never in my wildest dreams.
0: Ask me 2 weeks ago, I would have told you, nope.
2: So happy to be here.
0: Yeah, yeah. Ask me if I thought we'd ever be on an Anchorage.
2: Never.
0: I certainly didn't. No. Like we're writing. What's that?
2: I didn't know if we would be on in Chicago. For me.
0: I'm still not certain that we're on in Chicago most days. I really don't know. But shout out to everyone. Yeah.
3: Yeah.
0: Like we're writing in our diaries, except we say them aloud. We call them vlogs. Kale and Go.
4: Dear blog, so I'm going to try to be very delicate about this situation because it was kind of bad, but I think I've waited enough time and I don't think the parties listen. So I did something that led to a very uncomfortable situation for someone I know at work, and it was completely unintentional, and that person definitely blames me for the situation. But then I was talking to other people about it, and they were like, well, no, that's on someone else. So let me tell you guys what happened, and I'm curious what you think. So I know someone who works in corporate America, and it's kind of like a known thing that it seems like her boss at the time allegedly had a crush on her. It was kind of like a known thing, like in our friend group, obviously she would talk about it, but then also like at work, I don't know, whatever. And like, obviously that's very like a delicate situation. It's not like it's ever talked about, but it was just kind of obvious. And like, she didn't feel uncomfortable or anything, like whatever, all good. So, this person asked to leave work, or was going to ask to leave work, for a ridiculous situation. Like, it'd be like if I asked our boss James, like, hey, can I leave the show early to go catch a happy hour? Like, it was a ridiculous request. And so at the time I posted it on social being like, this is what was just asked of someone's boss. And I did a poll, like, do you think that person, the boss, is going to approve it or deny it? So it was up. And then an account I don't follow responded to me and said, well, what did the boss end up saying? I assumed that it was one of the 13, try to answer every message I get, whatever. And I responded, the boss said yes, but he has a massive crush on her, so that's probably why. Turns out that person that asked me was the boss. Tell me why he doesn't follow me. I don't know what he looks like. So then,
0: did she show it to him? She must have.
4: I believe she shared it on her social media.
0: Oh, then he saw it that way. Okay.
4: Yeah.
0: Then she did that. End of story. She did this.
2: But Kaylin spilled the tea by saying that the boss has a crush on her, right? Well, like, told that.
4: I said it to him, but I didn't know.
2: You didn't know he was him.
4: How did I know?
0: Can't you just go, LOL, I was just kidding. Like, LOL. I don't know. I don't know you. I'm just kidding. I don't know. I made that up.
4: Well,
0: right. LOL. I'm a comedian. LOL. Yeah, all you gotta do is say LOL. Or I don't mean to be don't you know? All you gotta do is, I don't mean to be an a-hole, but, and then say the a-hole thing. You're off the hook.
4: But
0: and then if you say something offensive, you just go LOL at the end of it, or smiley face. And then it never happened.
4: I think it becomes like a situation, though, when now he's like involved in hearing that like other people are talking about it. So at work, he was like, we need to talk. Like, what have you been telling her? And she called me and was like, reamed me out. And I was like, I'm so sorry. How I didn't know.
0: Not shared that, then he would never have known to message you. So it's like she had to know there was the chance he would see it. And that anything was possible then.
4: And I think it's on the boss, because you know the answer. You know what you told her. So why are you being weird messaging someone you don't know and asking what he said?
0: Now, this, if she didn't ever want him to see it, ever, ever, ever, and then open up any kind of Pandora's box, then she should have not shared it.
5: Yeah, I blame them both. They're both clowns. They deserve each other. Because like, she shared it knowing her boss follows her, and then he's over here trying to get tea from you, like the third party.
4: Yeah.
5: Like, but knock it off.
4: The crush part wasn't in the story, just to be clear, but
5: But like, he still was in your DMs, like,
4: it was
5: trying to get tea.
4: I felt really bad, but I don't even know if it's entirely my fault, but that was real awkward for her at
2: work. Does he have an actual crush on her, for real?
4: Yeah, and let's just say I don't think he's her boss anymore. He's not. He was not let go or fired or anything. No. But she has a new boss, and I don't know why.
2: Wow.
4: Because he's with someone.
0: You wouldn't guess someone demoted, too.
2: This is
0: unbelievable.
2: Juicy.
4: No. I think he moved up
0: terrible.
4: And on.
0: This is terrible.
4: I know. I was like, oh, no. What have I done?
0: Dear blog, I want to know what you guys would do in this situation. I mean, I know I did the right thing, but I'm curious if there's any other perspective. But I've been trying to lay off the DoorDash lately in favor of eating, you know, like chicken and rice and avocados and bananas and stuff. I don't know. Like, just, I don't know. It was getting out of control. You know how YouTube sends out plaques if you get a certain number of subscribers? We don't have one of those, obviously, but I should get one for DoorDash. I believe it's possible that I was their best customer, and I don't mean in the area. I mean their best customer. Oh. It's possible I was number one. I'm not willing to admit the number of times, the highest number of times I've DoorDashed in a single day. Not willing to admit it here on this platform, on this program. Anyway, so finally I decided last night, I haven't had it in a few days. I haven't treated myself, so I'm going to get Cheesecake Factory because they have a Louisiana chicken pasta that they make it just the way I like it. And so I just decided that's what I wanted. But what I really wanted was the cheesecake. Let's be honest. The meal, the 2,000 calorie meal, was an accessory to the cheesecake because you can't just order cheesecake and no meal.
3: No.
0: So I ordered meal, but really all I wanted was the cheesecake. So I order it. And it arrives, knock, knock, knock, door's left there. I open the door, and immediately, as a seasoned veteran, I look at the bag, I say, this isn't right. This is not right. And then I lifted the bag, and without even opening the sealed bag, I could tell you that we were 7.25 pounds short of my order, which meant that the strawberry cheesecake was not in the bag. And certainly, as I opened it, I already knew, because when you're a professional, you can just tell these things. And you know, like Mike can hear a rattle in a car, and he's like, I know what that is. Yeah, that's the flux converter. Capacitor.
3: Yeah. Uh-huh.
0: Right.
3: Yeah.
0: Well, I lift it up. I just said, cheesecake's not there. And so you have options, right? You have options in this situation. Now, the cheesecake delivered, it's $18. So I had options. I knew exactly what
4: to
0: do.
4: Thank goodness.
0: I went to the app, and I had the option of a refund or a redeliver. And you bet I redelivered. And to make it worth the guy's while, added another slice.
3: Yes.
0: Redelivered. So someone else had to go back there and bring me, because I'm sorry, guys. I had my heart set on the cheesecake. Yes. I was getting the cheesecake, and I got it. And I did get it. And I have another one in the fridge.
5: The heart wants or the heart wants.
0: Exactly. But I know I did the right thing, but I just want to know, would you have given up on the cheesecake? But like in your mind, when you've decided this is what I want. This is what I've saved up all week so I can have this. And then you didn't give it to me. So now we're doing it. And they got paid, you know, another driver, another tip, another service fee. It cost me more money. And then I, of course, had to buy two because I'm like, well, I can't just have the guy bring me one. I got to bring two cheesecakes.
4: You eat it all?
0: No. The other one's still in the fridge. I ate all of the first one.
3: Yeah, you're good.
2: Yeah.
0: But that's the right thing. That's the right thing to do, isn't it?
3: Yes.
0: I could have just said, it wasn't my day. For the cheesecake. It wasn't meant to be. Eating my little Louisiana chicken pasta. Very authentic, by the way. Delicious. Just like Mama made cheesecake in New Orleans. But, I couldn't give it up. And said, I'm not meant to have this. I'm on my health journey and I wasn't supposed to have it and God didn't want me to have it. But instead, made somebody else go get it. Sit in traffic. Yep. Drive it to me.
4: When you have a craving, like you need it, but DoorDash should do a year-end Wrapped, like some streaming services do, because that would be so entertaining.
0: No, they
4: and like rank, no. You're in the top 0.01% of the world DoorDash users.
0: They should not do that.
2: Great. I would love to see your report.
4: Wow, you were hungry this day, Fred.
0: No. As far as I'm concerned, money that goes to DoorDash should just evaporate. Like, I don't need to see. I don't need to look. It's no longer a number that's reasonable.
2: No, it's so
0: it's
2: not.
0: Just like, you know, you order a sandwich and a chips and it's $48. It's just, I can no longer. It just is what it is. Yeah, just appears from the sky as far as I'm concerned. Just like my cheesecake. And it was delicious.
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14: Virginia 95, southbound crash in Dumfries. Left lane is blocked.

0: food truck. Eastbound Old Ox Road, Rock Hill Road, still blocking the right lane and waiting for the tow truck. Now there's a crash westbound Route 7, west of Dreamsville Road, right near Augusta Drive that blocks the left side of the roadway. I'm Beverly Farmer. That's your traffic up to the minute.
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14: DMV Weather.
15: Partly cloudy with a high of 86.
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3: Howard University says over 200 students have been re-enrolled after providing needed information to the school. This comes after more than 500 incoming first-year students were told they could not start classes next month. Some of the students said they were waiting on outstanding grants and scholarships and were told by officials that they would not be affected by the tuition payment deadline. The interim president released a video on social media apologizing for the situation, but added that affected students have received their final notices about whether they will be re-enrolled. Yesterday, President Trump announced a $22.5 billion renovation of Dulles International Airport that would include new terminals, a new parking structure, and getting rid of the people mover. Instead, the airport would add a new U-shaped passenger train. And 600,000 non-biting mosquitoes have been released across D.C. and Maryland. The male mosquitoes were infected with a bacteria that sterilizes them and results in female eggs not being able to hatch, which is supposed to cut down on the mosquito population. Fun fact, male mosquitoes do not bite unlike female mosquitoes. I'm Rose. Those are the three things you need to know for your day on Hot 99.5.
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3: There's an accident blocking the left lane on 95 southbound at Dumfries Road. Traffic is jammed from Dale City. There's an accident on Crane Highway northbound, north Pennsylvania Avenue at Marlboro Pike. Traffic is jammed on the inner loop local lanes between the local lane split and 295. DC 295 southbound between Eastern Avenue and Pennsylvania Avenue, stop and go. 270 Spur southbound, stop and go between 270 and the Beltway. Indian Head Highway northbound between Fort Washington Road and Palmer Road is jammed as well. I'm Rose, and that's your traffic.
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26: There's an accident blocking the left lane on 95 southbound at Dumfries Road. Traffic is jammed from Dale City. There's an accident on Crane Highway northbound, north of Pennsylvania Avenue at Marlboro Pike. Traffic is jammed on the inner loop local lanes between the local lane split and 295. DC 295 southbound between Eastern Avenue and Pennsylvania Avenue. Stop and go. 270 Spur southbound. Stop and go between 270 and the Beltway. Indian Head Highway northbound between Fort Washington Road and Palmer Road is jammed as well. I'm Rose and that's your traffic.
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2: Right. 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I mean, it's brilliant.
0: The Fred Show is on. Well,
2: hello, everyone. It's Thursday, July 30th. The Fred Show is here. Hi, Kaylin.
32: Hello.
2: Hello, Jason Brown. Hi, Paulina. Hey. 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
2: Show Biz Shelley. $2,150 in the showdown. We'll get to the entertainment report. Waiting by the phone from the Hall of Fame. That is next, and we're commercial free. The next 40 minutes, no commercials on the Fred Show.

0: Ever been left waiting by the phone? It's the Fred Show.
1: Tim, good morning. Welcome to the show. How are you?
2: Oh, I'm hanging in there, guys. How are you guys doing?
1: Doing okay. What's going on with this woman, Olivia? How did you guys meet?
2: Yeah.
1: Tell us about any dates you've been on, and then kind of why you think maybe you're being ghosted.
2: Yeah, so Olivia and I, we met on the apps, you know, the tale as old as time, right?
1: Is it tale as old as time, or is it tale so old as time?
3: Yeah, come
1: Paulina?
3: On, say it the right way. So old as time.
1: I believe you said it correctly, but anyway. All right, so yeah, so then what?
2: And you know, we had good conversations, so we switched to texting, and we were messaging back and forth, and you know, things were good. Tale as old as time, right?
1: Is it tale as old as time, or is it tale so old as time?
3: Yeah, come
1: Paulina?
3: On, say it the right way. So old as time.
1: I believe you said it correctly, but anyway. All right, so yeah, so then what?
2: And you know, we had good conversations, so we switched to texting, and we were messaging back and forth, and you know, things were good, and we were working on setting up a date, and I threw out a couple of

0: or incredibly stupid or be mean to wait staff or like anything. I don't know.
1: Listen,
0: I don't know.
1: Listen to me. How could he have screwed this up? Let me count the ways.
2: Okay.
1: Let me count the ways. But let's just give you the benefit of the doubt, Tim, and let's just assume that you did everything right. You were excited to meet Olivia, and you never even got the first date, which is perplexing. I mean, and it would probably bug me, too. Like, how did I even get to the date, and you're upset with me? So we're going to call Olivia. You're going to be on the phone. We're going to ask these questions on your behalf and try and get some answers. And at some point, you're welcome to jump in on the call. And the hope, as always, is that we can...

0: $2,150. Showbiz Shelley, you can win that money in less than 15 minutes on The Fred Show. Hey, Tim.
1: Yep.
0: Let's call Olivia. You guys, you never actually went on a first date. You matched. Mm-hmm. You talked about dating a date. You actually went from the app to texting, which is usually a pretty good sign. And then before the date mm-hmm. actually happened, this woman disappeared. You haven't heard from her since, and you want to know why.
1: Yeah, exactly.
0: All right, let's call Olivia now. Good luck.
1: All right, thanks.
2: Hello?
0: Hi, is this Olivia?
2: Yes.
0: Hi, Olivia. My name is Fred. I'm calling from The Fred Show, the morning radio show. And I have to tell you that we are on the radio right now, and I would need your permission to continue with the call. Can we chat for just a second? You can hang up anytime.

0: Nope, that's good.
1: Okay. Yeah. I thought it was nope.
0: So it's good.
1: No, that's good. No.
0: Sorry.
1: No. That's
2: it's good.
1: I just want to make
0: it's
1: sure.
0: It's kind of caught me off guard.
1: Just want to make... No, I mean, I totally understand that. But you can hang up anytime. We're calling on behalf of a guy named Tim, though. He called us. He says you guys matched on the apps and were texting, talking about a date that never happened.
0: Yeah. Okay. It's weird that he called you.
1: It is. Okay. I mean, I suppose it could be, depending on what happened here. But he describes what he thought was just basic, benign conversation, planning a date, and then all of a sudden you disappeared and he's bugged. He's like, well, I was looking forward to meeting her and I don't know what I did or what happened, and it's been bothering him, so we thought we'd try and get a hold of you and ask those questions. What happened?
0: So we met on, I mean, there's a million apps out there,
1: right?
0: And it was just casual chit-chatting, whatever, and personality-wise, I mean, we got along really great. Like, he was really funny. And, but the thing is that, like, he had, like, two photos on there. And they were, like, blurry and kind of from far away. And to the point of where I didn't, like, and he was with, like, other people. Like,
3: and his profile?
0: I didn't really know, like, who specifically he was. Does that make sense?
1: Okay, so you were confused on his dating profile. The pictures were a little obscure, and you were just trying to get some clarification on, like, which person am I talking to? Don't put multiple people on your profiles. I've been saying this, yeah. Guys. Like, put you on the profile so there's no confusion. Put clear pictures that are recent of you.
0: And so, like,
1: okay,
0: I thought, like, yeah. maybe he's, like, I don't know, a little nervous to have a dating app or something. I mean, we can't really date like normal people anymore, so I understand why it would be a little embarrassing to put yourself on an app. So I casually said, you know, can I have your Instagram? And found his Instagram, and it's the same situation. Like, there's not a whole lot of photos. It's kind of blurry. They're really old. Like, I'm saying middle 2000s.
3: Oh.
1: It's like drawings of him.
0: Right.
1: He drew pictures of himself. Mid 2000s, so 20-year-old pictures. The actual photographs that he scanned at Kinko's or something and put up there.
0: I mean, you know what I'm saying? Where it's like, oh, they haven't posted in forever, and it's, you know, I was like, I don't. It just kind of seemed like it might be like a scam or like a bot, but I knew it wasn't a bot because he was talking to me. I don't know. It was just. To me, we're in a technological age. If you're going to go on these dating apps, you got to show people what you look like. And to be clear about it.
1: It was hard for you to identify whether this, what was really going on here. You weren't sure who you were looking at. You didn't get a clear picture. And so, you kind of got spooked and stopped talking to him? Is that it?
0: Yeah, it was really just early on. And I don't know, it just kind of seemed like he had something to hide. I don't really have time to deal with that. I don't really want to deal with
1: I've done that before where I match with somebody and then, like, as I get to sort of, like, looking more carefully at it. Because you're going kind of fast through that thing. And then you're like, wait a minute. Like, I need to reverse image. Like, this is Dua Lipa in these pictures. I don't know why she's going out with me. Let me bring Tim in and ask these questions. I'm sorry, Olivia. I get forgetful. I get caught up in a story and I forget. Tim is here. Tim, why not some clear photographs of ourselves? Why don't we just post like what we look like so there's no confusion and then this doesn't happen?
4: I mean, like, the short answer is I'm just not. Like, I'm not one of those people who's always on their phone, you know? Like, I take pictures when I take pictures, but, like, I don't need to be posting myself all the time.
1: But it's a dating profile, man. Like, we're selling ourselves here. So we want good pictures of ourselves that are clear and easy to identify.
4: Sure, yeah, totally. But, like, I also, I'm not interested in people who only care about looks and, like, need, like,
1: no,
4: super...
1: No, she just wanted to know if you were AI, bro. Like, she just wanted to know if it was ChatGPT. That she was, I mean, I think she's meeting you in person, man. Like, can't you appreciate that somebody wants some assurance that they're meeting a real human being?
4: Sure. I mean, she could have just asked me if I was a real human being. She could have asked me for pictures at any time.
1: Well, a robot would say yes to that, okay? Okay? Have you not talked to ChatGPT lately? Because it pretends like it's real.
3: Yep.
4: Well, would the robot have called the radio station to talk to her?
1: I don't know anymore. I really don't know. I have no idea. But, I mean, I guess she could have said to you, Olivia, you probably could have said to him, hey, look, the conversation's good, but can you send me a picture of you or something? Because I don't know. I don't feel like this all looks legit. I mean, I suppose you could have said that. But then again, you don't really have to because you don't know this person.
0: Yeah, I don't. I mean, it was really just early on. I don't really have to do that kind of stuff. You know, like if you're not going to be, if you're not going to play into the rules of this kind of dating game, then I don't even want to dive into that, you know.
1: And you're saying, Tim, she's superficial because she wanted to know what you look like, which is crazy.
4: I'm saying that it seems like that's all she cares about in this conversation. Like, I'm not saying that, I don't know if she's superficial or not, but like the focus of this is, seems to be just about looks, which is sort of.
1: I think she cares about holding on to her identity and not winding up on Dateline. I think is what she cares. I mean, to me, that's what I think she cares about.
0: Yeah, or like catfish or something.
4: Catfish. I mean, that's the thing that happens to men a lot more than it does to women. Like,
2: I'm sorry.
1: I don't know if that's true.
2: It matters what someone looks like. Like, you have to, like.
1: And if you're obscuring what you look like for some reason.
4: I'm obscuring what I look like. I just don't take a lot of pictures. Like, I just don't, you know.
1: You're buying
4: like,
1: this?
3: Yeah, I like a man. You know, I like a man that has a dusty social media profile.
2: Off of social.
3: Yeah, I don't want my on social. I want him to post only on my birthday. Tell me happy birthday. Okay, maybe Mother's Day for his mom. But other than that, he don't really need to be on social. Now, I was on her side until he said all she had to do was ask him to send her a photo. He would have sent it.
1: Why? But why are your pictures 20 years old? Are you saying that's only
4: 20 years old? They're not 20 years old. I don't know why she thinks they're 20 years old. They're not 20 years old. They're a couple of years old.
1: I don't know. I mean, we're talking about meeting in person. It's a wild world. I guess I would want to be confident that I know who I'm talking
2: to. People don't update their headshots. Like, they're not going to do their dating profiles all the time.
1: Oh, no,
2: either.
1: I think people are far more likely to update their dating profiles than anything.
2: Honestly, Javi, like, his is, what is the 2016 Cubs thing, whatever? Like, that, his photos were from 2016.
1: Yeah, you also met him in 2019. So,
2: but that's still 3 years apart. No, 2020. 2020, so four.
5: What is his current dating profile?
2: Yeah, right. What do you mean, Javi? Let me tell you. His current one, I take them, actually.
3: Okay.
2: I update them.
1: Are they new pictures?
2: Yes.
1: And but what sort of freaky stuff are you all into?
2: Look at his Instagram, though. Before I came along, it would be like wings. Yeah. Like Wingstop was on his Instagram profile.
6: Instagram is fine. Dating profile needs to be updated.
1: I think it needs to be current. I think it does.
3: Is he willing to take a new photo and send it to her now?
1: Tim, can we broker a deal? Like, will you send her? I mean, Olivia, would you even be interested if he can verify his, like, hold up a newspaper with today's date, you know, and a picture of you?
2: Right.
0: I mean, honestly, just the fact that he, like, I mean, like, why are you so obsessed with me? Like, you, like, called the radio station, like, that's just weird. I don't know. You kind of sound like a dude.
1: Okay. All right. Look, I don't think it's unreasonable to want newish pictures, but at the same time, this isn't going to be a match. So, Olivia, thank you for answering and for your time. Tim, good luck out there.
4: Oh, thanks.

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1: Kaylin's Entertainment Report is on The Fred Show.
2: Four women have accused actor and 30 Seconds to Mars singer Jared Leto of criminal sexual conduct with allegations like underage sex, sexual assault. In a shocking new documentary, the BBC documentary features accounts from 10 women, 9 speaking publicly for the first time, alleging this misconduct from 2002 to 2016. The report claims that one of them alleged that she had underage sex with Jared at his home in California when she was 17, which could be classified then as rape because, you know, she's underage. The age of consent in that state is 18. Jared, who was 34 at the time, is now 54, shrugged off a conversation about this, saying it wasn't a huge concern for him. She claimed, per the outlet, he told me I would... Oh, I'm not going to read that part. It was something he liked to be called. It was either pretend to be a little girl, she said, or be my little girl, which is very alarming.
3: Gross.
2: She said that it was only as time went on that I realized more and more how scary and wrong this was. And then other women with similar stories, obviously going to spare you the details. Now, there are police in Vegas that are saying they have no sexual assault reports involving him following that documentary. I want to mention, conversely, featuring one woman who alleges that he assaulted her in the city when she was 7. That is the same woman I just spoke about. So they are saying that nothing was filed or anything. But regardless, this new documentary, there's a lot of people involved with it and just saying some really scary, uncomfortable stuff, if true. So that is why his name is trending this week. I think I know why Miss Zendaya and Fred, I think Bella sent you the clip.
3: Mm-hmm.
2: I think I know why she's so perfect, because it's her parents, and they have just raised her to be so great. And Fred, just like you, I thought you'd appreciate this. When you got in trouble for being the designated driver for your friends.
3: Yes.
2: Zendaya also got in trouble for doing nothing, but for a good reason.
4: I remember a girl got bullied in my class when I was in fifth grade. And I remember being around when it happened. I wasn't the one who was doing it. I just remember seeing it happen.
5: Mm-hmm.
4: And somehow my parents found out my dad worked at my school.
5: Oh, really?
4: Yes. I see my dad's head poke into my fifth grade class. And I was like, oh man, all right. So I get in there, and then my mom's there too. And I'm
5: really?
4: Like, why is my mom and my dad here to talk to me? And I got cussed out.
5: Really?
4: And the reason why, I was like, I didn't even say anything. I didn't even do it. And they're like, that's the point.
5: That's the point.
4: You didn't say anything. You don't see somebody, you know, get bullied and just sit there and be a bystander. That's not what you do. That's not what we do. And I got cussed out. And I said, okay, well, I'll never do that again.
3: Yeah.
2: I loved that. I kind of do too.
3: I got grounded for a month for being the designated driver. I did. I was in high school and I was the one not drinking so that my friends didn't drive drunk. And we were drinking in a park. You're not supposed to do that. You're not supposed to drink in a park underage. And so the cops showed up, and I'm like, and they're all like, all right, well, you guys are all drunk. What are you doing? I'm like, I'm the designated driver. They're like, okay, cool. We'll call your parents, but we'll cut you loose. My parents said, no, keep him. And then they came and yelled at me. And then I said I embarrassed them. And then they grounded me for a month for being the designated driver.
2: Wow. You were around it.
3: This is what they teach you in DARE. Okay. I was paying attention.
2: You were condoning it. You were around it.
3: Right. I was not condoning it. I was protecting my friend's well-being.
6: Mm.
2: You let him drink.
3: Stop it. You are... Stop.
6: You were supposed to call the police right away.
3: Oh, okay.
6: There's kids over here. Yeah. Yeah.
2: You would have been super popular.
3: Oh, yeah. Yeah. I was fighting for my life as it was. But, you know, narking on my friends is another way.
2: Hell yeah. Be a snitch.
3: Yeah.
2: I really love that her parents took it as seriously as if she were the bully. I thought that was an amazing lesson. I think far too many people stand by and watch things happen. So I really love that. And she's such an amazing person. Okay, so this is what you've been talking about, Fred, the early 2000s, the 90s. Well, did you guys see the video of Third Eye Blind? They were playing, and the lead singer of Yellow Card was watching side stage. And what's the lead singer's name of Third Eye Blind? I'm blanking right now, but he basically called him out, kept trying to get him on stage. He was like, no, no, no. And then they started playing Ocean Avenue. What's his name?
5: Stephen Jenkins.
2: Yeah, so they started playing Ocean Avenue, and he eventually convinced the Yellow Card lead singer to come out, and they did a collab on that, which just, like, I didn't know I needed it, but I really did. It healed me a little bit. And lastly, for our Midwest friends, of course, today is the day. It's going to be crazy around these parts. Lollapalooza in Grant Park. It is taking place today through Sunday. Lots of big performers. Lord, Charlie XCX, Olivia Dean. I mean, I'd rather just hear Kiki sing because she says they have the same voice.
6: We do.
2: Tate McRae.
3: Yeah, did you hear that rendition of the national anthem yesterday? Unbelievable.
2: Thanks for blowing it, but Kiki was going to do it on the stage.
6: Catch me on the Budweiser stage or whatever.
2: Yeah. She was going to come out with the pearly drops at noon tomorrow. Yes. So, yeah.
3: I love them.
2: Yeah. started by Perry Farrell, if you did not know, of Jane's Addiction. So it's going to be a time, and there's a lot of new fashion trends. Maybe we'll talk about them in a different report. But yes, there you go. Lollapalooza. And if you want to listen to us anytime, you can always do that on the iHeartRadio app. Just search The Fred Show on demand.
3: All right, Chubba Shelly, $2,150. That's the prize right now. If you snap her 38 game win streak, 5 pop culture questions. If you listen, you have the answers. But yet she's won 38 straight. 855-591-1035. Call now and we'll play next after Hozier in 4 minutes. 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
1: Showbiz!
2: Good morning. Good morning.
1: This is exciting. $2,150, 1,193 wins all time. You've only lost 81 times and you've won 38 straight. And Tamika is here to take you on. Hi, Tamika. Good morning.
3: Good morning.
1: Tamika, this is high stakes. Big money.
3: Fingers and toes crossed.
1: Do you know your stuff?
3: We're about to find out.
1: And give me a fun fact about you, Tamika, as always.
3: I am a proud mom to an 11-year-old straight-A student.
1: Woo! I love that. What is her name? His or her name?
3: Her name is Addison Kingsley.
1: Okay. Well, Addison, you keep that up and stay in school. And sounds like she will because she's smart. And like, don't do any drugs or anything, okay? That's my encouragement.
3: You said that.
1: Yeah, you let her know. That's because I'm a positive influence out here in these streets. Okay, Shelly, you got to go. Bye.
2: Okay, good luck.
1: Off she goes. Five questions. She cannot hear them. Tamika, number one for you. Nicki Minaj's alias has been uncovered in a court battle over an alleged debt. Which Young Money rapper helped discover her?
3: Lil Wayne.
1: Which K-pop group isn't happy with the Grammys over the Best Asian Pop Music Performance category and won't be submitting their comeback album for consideration?
2: 3, 2
3: Blackpink.
1: Courtney Cox and Jennifer Aniston were spotted on a yacht with Pedro Pascal. Which popular sitcom did they star in together? Not Pedro Pascal, the other two.
3: Friends.
1: The newest Spider-Man is out this weekend. What is Spider-Man's real name?
2: 3.
3: Peter Parker.
1: What did you say?
2: She said it right.
3: Peter Parker.
1: And which singer, producer, and brother of Billie Eilish is 29 today?
2: 3. Oh. 2. 1.
1: Okay, you got 3. You got 3. Brother Eilish. Yeah, I can't accept that. I'm sorry.
4: Stage name. That's what I call him.
1: Yeah. Tres. Okay. Question number one for you, Shelly. Nicki Minaj's alias has been uncovered in a court battle over an alleged debt. Which Young Money rapper helped discover her?
2: Lil Wayne.
1: Lil Wayne's right. Which K-pop group isn't happy with the Grammys over the Best Asian Pop Music Performance category and won't be submitting their comeback album for consideration?
2: BTS
1: is right. Courtney Cox and Jennifer Aniston were spotted on a yacht with Pedro Pascal. Which popular sitcom did the two girls star in together?
2: Friends.
1: Yeah, the newest Spider-Man is out this weekend. What is Spider-Man's real name?
2: Peter Parker
1: is right. And which singer, producer, and brother of Billie Eilish is 29 today?
2: Phineas
1: is right. That's a 5. Woo! That's a win. Tamika, now 3 is a respectable score, and I was impressed with Peter Parker, but you're going to have to say it. My name is Tamika. I got showed up on the showdown, and you can't hang with a gorilla. Go.
3: My name is Tamika. I got showed up by Shelly on the showdown, and you can't hang with a gorilla. I tried.
1: Whoa. Yes. With the fury. She was so loud, the phone went out. You, Tamika, you can't hang with the gorilla.
4: Shout out to Brother Eilish.
1: Brother Eilish. Isn't that my old radio name? Brother Eilish. Right. I think I was Brother Eilish once upon a time. Eilish. Yeah. What's up?
3: I am one of your new 6 listeners in the DMV.
1: That's what I'm talking about. And by the way, we don't have 6 even. I think you're 4, but that's amazing, Tamika. If you told 4 people, we would double our audience overnight. It'd be incredible.
3: I got you.
1: Thank you for your support. Hang on.
3: Jingle ball tickets my way, Fred.
1: You know what? Give her jingle ball tickets. Okay. You know, jingle ball tickets for Tamika. I don't have them, but like Cruz can figure that out. Yeah. So sorry, Bianca. I'm giving them to you. Tamika, you're going. Yay!
3: Yay! Hold on.
1: See, hold on a second. See, there you go.
5: She knows.
1: Your demand is my...
5: She knows the drill.
1: I'll just do it. Yeah. What do you say? Your request is my demand? Is that what they say?
4: Your wish is my demand.
1: Your wish is my demand. That's what it is.
4: Command.
5: Yeah.
1: Command. You know. Command, demand.
4: Tomato.
1: Whatever. She's going to Jingle Bowl because she asked for it. If only that were that simple, but I can give away their tickets, right?
5: Yeah.
1: Yeah. Anyway.
2: Like,
5: I love that.
1: Yeah. Yeah, right. You don't have to deal with it. Hey, look, I'll buy them off one by one. I don't care. Whatever it takes. Thank you for your support in D.C. I mean, there have been a lot of efforts, a lot of people coming out against us, man. Like a lot. But you know what? We're the little engine that could.
4: That's right.
1: We're the little engine that didn't know we wanted this and didn't know we were going to get it. And now we're doing it. Yes, we are.
4: Doing it live.
1: So thank you for your support. Yes. All right, Shelly, we'll do it again tomorrow for $2,200.
2: Ooh, all right. Sounds good.
1: Have a good day.
2: You too. Bye.
1: I got distracted by the Jingle Ball tickets I just gave away that I'm not sure that we have. But anyway, enjoy that. Let's do the throwback throwdown. Name that tune battle next.
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6: Traffic. There's an accident on 16th Street Northwest outbound before Alaska Avenue Northwest. You're going to want to follow police direction there. There's an accident.

0: Parkway.
1: And the Outer Loop is stop and go between the 95 interchange and Georgia Avenue. There's actually a disabled vehicle on the Outer Loop at New Hampshire Avenue, so just be careful. I'm Rose, and that's your traffic.
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3: DC drivers should expect weeks of road closures and parking restrictions as preparation continues for the Freedom 250 Grand Prix. Lane reduction and no parking zones are already in place around the National Mall, with the biggest traffic impacts beginning in mid-August. Officials are urging commuters to use Metro and allow travel time, especially during the race weekend, which is August 22nd and 23rd. The Montgomery County Council is pausing data center development for the next year and a half. The City Council approved an 18-month moratorium yesterday, saying the moratorium will allow the county to study the impact of data centers and create new regulations for their construction. And Prince George's County wants the public to weigh in on possible new names for the old Six Flags America site. There's an investment group that includes NBA star Kevin Durant that plans to redevelop the property, though we don't know specific plans or tenants at this point yet. They have not been discussed. The public can choose from five proposed name options, or you can submit another idea if you want. I'm Rose. Those are the three things you need to know for your day on Hot 99.5.
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1: Snot rocketed?
2: Yes.
1: All over?
2: Yes.
1: The kitchen counter?
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0: 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I've been saying this for years. This is Radio Survivor. We're going to find out in 10 years this was a science experiment. No, it's just like, let's just mess with everything and see if they can manage to get people to continue listening.
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0: 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Hi, Kaylin.
2: Hello.
0: Hi, Jason Brown. Hi. Hello, Paulina.
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0: 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The Throwback Throwdown, Name That Tune Battle, and the Throwback Dance Party with DJ and Erotic both coming up. If you want to play in the throwback and you know throwback songs, and we go 90s, 2000s, we go 6.5 years and older is how we define a throwback. You might be valuable for a phone a friend in the game. 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
2: Maybe.
0: And Jason won last week. If you'd like to play, we need 4 players, 855-591-1035. Call now. We'll play next. Fun fact coming up too. It's the Fred Show. 35 minutes. 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
1: Woo-hoo!
0: I am your host, the great Dick Cheesecrust. Happy to be here. Let's welcome our at-home players. First, we have Nikki. Hi, Nikki.
2: Hi.
0: Nikki, welcome. Thank you for listening. Paulina is your player today.
1: Hey, Nikki.
2: Hey.
0: Okay, we got Jocelyn. Hi, Jocelyn. How you doing?
3: Hi, good. How are you?
0: Welcome. I'm great. Thanks for asking. Kaylin's your player today.
1: Jocelyn.
3: Yes. Hi, let's go,
0: Kaylin. Let's go. I like the enthusiasm. Lisa.
4: Whoa.
1: breaker 9-1.
0: Lisa.
1: Oh.
0: Hey, we got to get off the speakerphone or something. You sound terrible.
5: Lisa,
2: I sound terrible. All right, let me change.
0: No speakerphone, Lisa. We got to fix that. Come on, Lisa. We're on the radio. There are several people listening to this right now. It's important. Kiki and Lisa.
1: Oh, okay.
0: Michelle,
1: oh,
0: CB. Lisa. Break. Yes, we got a Smokey on our trail.
1: She's coming in hot. That's right, Lisa.
0: Yeah, and then we got Pam. Hi, Pam.
6: Hi, guys. How are you?
0: Hey, good morning. Welcome. Jason's your player in the game today, all right?
5: Yes, Pam.
6: All right, let's go, Jason.
0: Okay, so 8 songs. Tiebreaker if necessary. Your name and our game show buzzers. That's how you buzz in. All decisions by me, the great, mighty Dick Cheesecrust, are final. Each of you have one phone a friend with whom you can confer on 1 point except the winning point. And just to remind everyone, Kaylin with 13 wins, Jason has 7, Paulina has 2, Kiki has 1, and Jason won last week. Is everyone ready to play?
1: Yes.
0: Song numero uno. In L Throwback Throwdown. That is Kaylin.
1: That is Where My Girl's At.
0: 5.
1: Is it
0: 4?
1: 702?
0: 3. 2. That's right.

0: That is one for Kaylin. Song number two in the Throwback Throwdown.
1: Kiki.
2: Jason, you know?
0: Yes, he does. I know he does.
2: I can't hear it. Okay.
0: Five.
2: Let's.
0: Four. Three. No, two.
2: Nick Lachey.
0: Except it was a woman singing, but yeah. I mean, I know we're all big Nick fans around here, but. Okay.
3: Jason.
0: Jason.
3: Is it Britney Spears Sometimes?
0: It is.
1: One of my favorites.
0: It is. Yeah, we don't talk enough about it.

0: to dissect the lyrics too much, do we? Yeah. Scared of you, but hold me tight. I want to be with you day and night, but I run from you.
1: Yeah,
0: because
1: actual,
0: you're a predator, basically.
1: My actual life. Yeah.
2: Why are you scared of your partner?
0: Yeah. And she hides from. But then, but hold me. Boy, a lot of emotion going on right now. All right, one Jason, one Kaylin, song three, throwback throwdown. Kiki, you know this.
3: Been waiting so long. That is Cassie, me and you.
0: That's right.
4: Been talking about the way I do what I do.
0: Thanks for buzzing in.

0: you jumping right to the chorus. Never. Wow, we got a game today, you guys. Kiki, Kaylin, and Jason each have one, and we're on to song four.
1: Come on, P.
2: I'm in it. The throwback I'm in it. Throwdown. This is me.
0: I feel good about this.
2: Me
0: for
2: too.
0: That is Kiki.
1: Right there, right there. That's right there, Chingy.
0: It is. Kiki! I think he played SeaWorld lately, too.
2: Oh, yeah.
0: It's funny to me. And it's packed, so they know what they're doing. Didn't Nelly play at, like, Brookfield Zoo recently?
2: That was
0: Nelly. Not with the zoo, is with the fire. Looking all of these aliens.

0: Kiki and Lily. Wow. Two for you. Kayla and Jason each have one. Someone said, why can't we listen to Kiki Karaoke on the podcast? A bit of a licensing issue.
1: They're trying to stop me, girl.
0: They're trying to hold you down.
1: Hold me down.
0: But that level of patriotism cannot be stopped. And I believe on YouTube it's there.
1: It's there.
0: If for
1: ooh,
0: now.
1: 4K. Right,
2: the Star Spangled Banner is, you know, free reign, I feel right. like. There's that's, no, you know, copyright.
0: Yeah, who should...
3: Who owns that?
0: Who is it to say? We own it.
2: Right. We the people.
3: Our founding fathers want us to own this. Yeah. We the people.
0: Thank you, we the people.
3: Right.
0: All right, 2-1-1, Paulina.
3: Yes.
0: Four songs left. Throwback, throw down. Kiki.
1: Oh. Been spending no time. That's
0: five.
1: Coolio.
0: Four.
1: Gangsta's Paradise.
0: It is. Oh.
1: You got three. What?
0: Kiki.
1: Wow.
0: Kiki, yes. Like everything else you do.

0: 3-1-1. Paulina has zero. You can go on a sweep here and tie Kiki.
1: Okay, come on.
0: Kiki, one more point and one more point, and I think you would win.
1: Oh,
0: yeah,
1: wow.
0: you would win. One more
2: Whoa.
0: Point.
2: Girl, shut
0: you
2: your
0: would
2: mouth.
0: Win.
2: Whoa.
0: All right?
1: Yes.
0: Three songs left. Throwback, throwdown on the Fred Show.
1: Paulina.
0: Kaylin.
1: Mario Winans. I don't want to know.
0: Three. That's right.
1: Somebody said they saw.
0: That's right.
1: Well, I was working. This is working.
0: Paulina, stop buzzing afterwards.
1: Who's buzzing me?
0: It worked the three other times you did that.
3: My battery's up like three games.
0: The problem is not the buzzer.

0: for that.
1: That actually did happen. Kiki played 3 weeks with a dead battery, but because no one expects you to win, nobody even bothered to check that. It makes perfect sense. All right. So we have two songs left. We got 3-2-1-0. Throwback throwdown. Kiki?
2: What?
1: Now, this would be for the win, so you cannot.
0: I know it, bro. I know it, but I didn't hear it.
1: Five.
0: That is Neo.
1: Three, two.
0: So sick.
1: No.
0: Oh.
1: And a big opening. Yes. We got a Paulina.
3: Ooh.
1: We got a big opening.
3: Ooh. That is.
1: Five. Four.
3: Usher, You Make Me Wanna.
1: It certainly is.
4: Just wanted for Kate.
1: No, because she had three, right?
3: She had three.
1: Three, two. And there's one left. So Kaylin could

0: back. It's possible.
1: Yeah.
0: Final song. Throwback, throwdown. Kaylin either ties or Kiki, you win.
2: Kaylin.
3: That is Ayaz Replay.
0: It is.

0: tiebreaker. This is Kaylin and Kiki.
1: Come on.
0: For all of it. Whatever that is. Throwback Throwdown Fred Show. Kiki?
2: Jason, why are you laughing?
3: I just don't know what's going through your head right now.
0: Yeah, I
3: would
0: talk you.
3: Through the answer.
0: Yeah. No, that's yeah. Not you, know what, take, you know what, Kiki? Yeah. Take all the time you need. Make a couple guesses if you'd like.
2: That yeah. Is Green Day.
0: Oh.
4: It's okay. Doom to Doom.
2: That was good, Charlotte. I was just kidding.
0: Yeah, you're bad. Right. Closer. Yeah. You're getting warm.
2: Stacy's mom. Got it going.
0: Boy,
2: out.
0: Green Day.
3: No Good Charlotte.
0: And then Good Charlotte, Stacy's mom.
4: Right. Two bands but and

0: just got a text from Sarah Bareilles. She said she was moved by your performance yesterday of the national anthem. And it's absolutely flabbergasted that you don't know who she is. I think she's in town for Lollapalooza. I think she's playing the Lazy Boy stage.
1: I camped out.
0: She's playing the Airbnb stage.
1: Yeah. And I would be right there at the rail.
0: Actually, me too. You might get me in there for that. I'll jump the fence if I have to. I'll storm.
2: Sarah
0: Bareilles, I'll storm. I'm tall enough, I can leap over the damn thing.
1: Storm for Sarah
0: Try and chase me down Lollapalooza this weekend. You try and find me. Catch me outside. All right, so the winner is Jocelyn. Jocelyn, you win. Yay, Jocelyn. Hang on 1 second. Stay right there. Nikki, Lisa, and Pam, thank you for playing the throwback dance party. Almost the Friday throwback dance party. That's tomorrow, the extended version.

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It's up to you. Another chance to win happens at 10 this morning on High.

0: There's an accident on 16th Street Northwest southbound before Alaska Avenue Northwest. Follow police direction there. There's an accident blocking the right lane on GW Parkway northbound at the Key Bridge. Traffic is jammed from the Roosevelt Bridge. There's an accident on Georgetown Pike eastbound at Bellevue Road. 95 northbound, there's an accident at 32. A disabled vehicle has been cleared from the outer loop at New Hampshire Road. There's still delays on the outer loop from New Hampshire to Georgia Avenue. And construction has the roadway reduced to one lane on Oxford northbound between Chapel Road and Clara Barton Parkway. I'm Rose, and that's your traffic.
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13: DMV weather.
0: Partly cloudy with a high of 86.
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17: Yeah!

0: so much. Did you know that elephants are among the few mammals that cannot jump? Their anatomy and their massive size prevent them from being able to leave the ground entirely. Elephants, what? Why are you laughing?
1: I felt relatable.
0: What are you talking about?
1: You know, it takes
0: a lot. You're a gazelle.
1: It takes a lot to jump.
0: Kiki, you're working out. You're wearing the leggings.
1: Oh, no.
0: That bunch up in the middle, described to me earlier. You are looking more like a gazelle.
1: Well, thank you.
0: Running. I mean, you can not only jump, but you can dunk. You can run fast. You could win a gold medal.
1: In my dreams.
0: Apparently, right, the plural of rhinos is rhinoceroses, which doesn't seem right. They cannot jump. Hippopotamuses, that does not sound right either. Co-pilot, if you're lying to me, I did double check it. Sloths and manatees. Now, of course, a manatee can't jump because they swim. Yeah. So I don't know how they would do that.
1: Just added that in there.
0: Yeah, that one. Right. I mean, a fish. I guess a fish can kind of jump.
2: Dolphins.
1: Right.
0: If a fish jumps out of the water, is that considered jumping?
1: Yeah.
2: I think that's jumping.
0: I guess a manatee can't do that, though.
2: Okay.
0: So in case you were wondering.
3: You're naming all husky animals. I feel bad.
1: Right.
0: Well, They need to get on those.
1: For my community.
0: Get on those GLP-1s, man. Get on the GLP-1, man.
3: I know a guy.
0: So you can fly like an eagle, Mr. Elephant. No. I think an elephant on a GLP-1 would concern me.
1: Yes.
0: I don't think I want to see
2: skinny
0: that.
2: Skinny elephant.
0: Yeah, I want elephants. Yeah. Elephants are allowed to be elephants.
2: Yes.
0: It's fine.
2: Uh-huh.
0: I just,
1: yeah.
2: Big and beautiful.
0: You have my permission.
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0: It's the Fred Show. Thank you so much for having us on today. As always, we love you. We appreciate you. The iHeart app is where to go. If you missed anything from today's show, and if it's not there, it's on YouTube. It's on TikTok. It's on Twitch. It's on Twitter. It's on X. It's on
3: Tumblr.
0: Prodigy. It's on Tumblr. It's on Etsy. It's
1: right. At this point.
0: I just keep adding something every day for Kiki to have to update.
1: And then say, touch grass.
0: Yeah.
1: When?
0: Yeah, exactly. Well, then maybe go outside, sit in the grass while you update our Twitch.
2: Yes.
0: And our Etsy and our MySpace or whatever else. We're in all the places. Search for the Fred Show. Back tomorrow. A new waiting by the phone. Why did somebody get ghosted? We'll investigate the Friday throwback dance party. More money with Showbiz Shelley. And it's Friday tomorrow. So have a great day. Catch up in all the places. We'll see you in the morning. Bye, guys.
1: Bye.
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14: There's an accident on 16th Street.
2: Street Northwest southbound before Alaska Avenue Northwest. Follow police direction there. There's an accident blocking the right lane on GW Parkway northbound at the Key Bridge. Traffic is jammed from the Roosevelt Bridge. There's an accident on Georgetown Pike eastbound at Bellevue Road. 95 northbound, there's an accident at 32. A disabled vehicle has been cleared from the outer loop at New Hampshire Road. There's still delays on the outer loop from New Hampshire to Georgia Avenue. And construction has the roadway reduced to one lane on Oxford northbound between Chapel Road and Clara Barton Parkway. I'm Rose, and that's your traffic.
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Jackson and Lush Life here on Hot 99.5, DC's number one hit music station. Did you see the viral TikTok showing all the dads doing their duty, which is what we do for our girls, picking up everybody from the Harry Styles concert? You got to check it out if you haven't. Here

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It is D Smooth. All right, so I've been coming in here all week, and what I've noticed in my drive-in that it is traffic everywhere because of road construction. 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
17: Traffic.
18: Road crews are set up on 395. If you're leaving 95 in the Beltway, watch for that stop and go to get you past Edsel Road. Heavy is the northbound Fairfax County Parkway to 29 Lee Highway. That's just south of 66. Road work on the Maryland Beltway set up each direction south of the spur. That's your traffic up to the minute.
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Taylor Swift with I Knew It, I Knew You here on Hot 99.5. I'm still looking for just one picture from the wedding. Don't y'all think they're just going to have like a primetime special just to release the photos or something? That's how big they roll.

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0: Noah Kahn right there. That was Orbiter here on Hot 99.5, DC's number one hit music station. It's D Smooth, Kesha. She's coming to town, Jiffy Lube Live on August the 14th. Thanks to Knob Nation. If you want to go and you're feeling lucky on this Friday Eve, that's right, we're almost there. Be caller number 9 right now, 877-995-4681. 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

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Between 14 and 18% of pet owners mention their pets in their wills. And it's okay to mention them. Do y'all leave your pets money? 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

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It is D Smooth. So today is National Cheesecake Day and it's National Chili Dog Day. I'm voting for the chili dog myself. It's Taylor Swift, The Fate of Ophelia. 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

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Tonight's the night for Somber. He's hitting the stage at Lollapalooza for the very first time. That should be real cool. Here's my

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at 99.5. So how did Gracie Abrams react when she found out she had the number one album? She said on her IG, "Whoa, thank you so much. This is nuts and entirely your doing. Thank you." And she added a little red heart emoji. Here's Hit

0: That's the weekend here on Hot 99.5, DC's number one hit music station, Steve Smooth. So Diddy's release date just got shorter again, only days after he was reportedly thrown into solitary confinement over a prison fight. Now he's scheduled to walk out of federal custody on January 24th, 2028, which is a full month earlier than the February 23rd, 2028 date that had been posted before. Sounds like he's getting rewarded for getting into fights. So you know what that means. He's probably going to get into a fight every single day. He'll be home probably in a week or two before you know it.
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It's D-Smooth. Do you want to know how big this song by Ella Langley really is? Well, choosing Texas, it's only been number one on the Hot 100 for 14 straight weeks. Only tying Whitney Houston and Mariah Carey. That's how big it is. Just when

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1: We've all been there. 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

Ariana Grande right there with Hate That I Made You Love Me here on Hot 99.5. DC's number one hit music station, just one day away from her brand new album dropping. Comes out tomorrow. It's entitled Petal. And of course, we're going to be playing songs from it all day and all weekend. It's Leon.

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0: As Malcolm Todd right there with Earrings here on Hot 99.5 is D-Smooth. So a study found that women sleep better next to dogs than their human partners. They only interviewed 962 women, but 55% of them share the bed with at least one dog. Now, suppose that your human partner is a dog themselves. That's probably another conversation, though, right?
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We are that close to the weekend. One more day, y'all. We can do it. Hang in there. It's Sabrina Carpenter.

The Fred Show is back tomorrow morning. Waiting by the phone is brand new. Why Did Somebody Get Ghosted? We'll investigate big money with Showbiz Shelley in the Showdown, the Friday throwback dance party. 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

several blocks looking for his mother following an argument with his grandmother. Now, the boy, he wasn't injured in the short drive and the car was stopped without incident. Witnesses say the boy started the car, cranked up the stereo, and stood on the driver's seat to see over the steering wheel. Okay, I got questions. 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How did it start if he was standing in the driver's seat? Yeah, that ain't making sense.

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0: official practice. What's up, Commanders family? I'm Brian Cooper Jr. here with your training camp report. Now, before things got started, head coach Dan Quinn and Adam Peters spoke to the media and shed some light on what training camp will look like this season.
1: I think what you'll see, you'll find some competition like in an everyday sense. And I think that's one of the very best ways that we'll get better. You know, like just good on good, some situations, like even a difficult camp can also be like stressful. You know, can we put ourselves in these spots so when the air gets thin that we feel like that's our space and we're going to work really hard into that spot.
0: In roster news, the Commander side wide receiver River Craycraft and punter Matt Hawk, while also releasing linebacker Andre Carter and tight end Anthony Firkser. Washington also activated defensive back Fred Davis II off the active non-football illness list. That's today's training camp report. 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
13: 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Traffic.
14: In Montgomery County, on the westbound side of the ICC, it looks like the police activity before Shady Grove Road has now been confined to the left shoulder. Meanwhile, inner loop of the Beltway in Virginia, and last word, there was still a tractor-trailer crash blocking the left lane near the Dulles Toll Road. At your traffic, up to the minute.
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Noah Kahan, an orbiter on Hot 99.5. That poor man should not have to go through things like this. And by things like this, I mean somebody pooping their pants. An adult pooping their pants at one of his shows on this tour. Please. Hello.

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0: Liz, in for Elizabethany on Hot 99.5. You know, when we have a day like this,
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0: Something sinister is afoot, because there's no way we have weather like this without having to suffer next week or something. 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
1: Nick Gomez on Hot 99.5. I know for a fact that this does not concern me, and I'm curious if it concerns you. Tons of people staying in on the weekends because they're fearful they're going to regret spending money. Hold on. I'll talk about this more in a second.

Nick Gomez in for Elizabethany on Hot 99.5. This is totally not me. And it's not a good thing that it's not me. There's a new survey that shows tons of people are staying in on the weekends, not doing anything, not hanging out with anybody, just staying home on the weekends because they're worried they're going to regret spending money. Financial regret is keeping people at home on the weekends. And it's so funny, I was just talking about this morning with my friend Tammo, who works down the hall at DC 101. And I said, you have been the best friend to me, the light of my life, truly, but the worst impression that you have made on me is that you just say, let's spend a ton of money, let's ball and make some memories. I'm making memories left and right. I'm having experiences left and right, but I'm going broke.

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2: In Montgomery County, a crash blocks two right lanes on the southbound side of I-270 after Old Georgetown Road, so it's jammed from the 270 spur to and past that situation. And on the inner loop of the Beltway, heading from Virginia into Maryland, it's still crawling from Georgetown Pike up to the work zone in the left lane prior to the 270 spur. At your traffic, up to the minute.
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Another chance to win $1,000 to pay your bills, plus your last shot at BTS tickets. That's all on the way. Do it right after Olivia Rodrigo and Stupid Song. 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
3: Here's how this works. I give you three songs, and if you can tell me how they're all connected, something in the title, something in the lyrics, maybe something about the artist, you'll have tickets to see BTS. They come to M&T Bank Stadium August 10th. 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

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How are these three songs all connected? It's something in the title, something in the lyrics, maybe something about the artist. Get it right. I've got BTS tickets with your name on.

are those first two songs connected to this last one? Something in the title, something in the lyrics, maybe something about the artist. 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

0: 99.5 with Justin from Gaithersburg on the phone. How are those three songs, Midnight Sun by Zara Larsson, Espresso by Sabrina Carpenter, and Swim by BTS, all connected?
1: They all talk about kind of their skin.
0: That is correct. All of them mention the word skin in the lyrics. Congratulations, you're going to see BTS.
1: Are you serious?
0: Hell yeah, I'm serious.
1: Oh my gosh, man. You're going to make me cry. Wow.
0: Oh no, tears on a Thursday. That is Sunday kind of behavior.
1: Oh man, you have no idea. Me and my wife have been wanting to see them for a long time, so thanks.
0: But you are so welcome. Happy to do it. Another chance to win these tickets tomorrow at the same time on what station, Justin?
1: Oh man, Hot 99.5.

The countdown is on. We're about to get a whole bunch of new music from Ariana Grande. Her new album, Petal, coming out tonight at midnight. We're going to feature songs from the album all day tomorrow, all weekend.

0: Duff is back and is making my little millennial Gen Z cusp heart so happy. She's playing Jiffy Lube Live this Sunday. 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
15: The perfect day. I think we need to like write this one down in history. Some sun and clouds today, up to 83 for your Thursday. Tomorrow, more the same. Not a cloud in sight, up to 87.
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0: Commercial Free on Hot 99.5 with Zoe from Hyattsville on the phone. What's going on today? What are you up to?
1: Oh, nothing. I was off work and just headed to play some pickleball.
0: Off today? Does that mean you have not only summer Fridays, but summer Thursdays, too?
1: Isn't that great?
0: I wish I could live your life, girl. How do we trade schedules? Well, an early start to your weekend, and you'll have a great end to your weekend, too, because you're caller 9. You're going to see Hilary Duff.
1: Oh, my goodness.
0: Not only do you got tickets to her show on Sunday, but we're also going to get you into soundcheck. She's going to do a special little experience with everybody. You get to take a big old group picture with her.
1: That's awesome. I'm so excited.
0: As you should be. It's all thanks to Atlantic Records. 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

Poor Noah Kahan should not have to deal with these things at his shows. Did you see a few weeks ago, somebody in the pit, in general admission at his show, didn't want to miss anything, didn't want to leave to go to the bathroom, so they pooped their pants. That's what we're doing. We are losing the plot. It's Orbiter on Hot 99.5 now.

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2: 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Good luck from Hot.

It can be a lot to inherit stuff from family members. Nick Gomez on Hot 99.5. I live in a studio apartment. If anybody leaves anything to me right now, I literally will not have the space for it. And that's what most people in the survey are saying. They don't have any space to inherit things from their family member. They would rather get nothing than have to deal with all of their belongings.

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You know, we have a beautiful day like this, a perfect day like this, and you can't help but think to yourself, what's about to happen? Something nefarious is afoot. Something sinister is about to happen, either weather-related or not. Watch me get another heat dome next week and, like, have to suffer.

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2: Maybe not entirely new, but new to you, or at least new to our playlist. Audrey Hobart dropped this album late last year. She played at the Atlantis in DC back in December. And now this song is having a resurgence because of the show Off Campus. This is Sue Me. It's Audrey Hobart on Hot 99.5.

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1: We've triggered several members of the gaming community with the Pokemon Go comment. 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

Olivia Rodrigo and Drop Dead on Hot 99.5. I need to know what the hell is wrong with her and why is the same thing wrong with me? 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
2: 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His name is Jiggets. It's one of those DJs that features these like amazing female vocalists on all of his songs. This could make me run through a wall. It's called Car Crash on Hot 99.5.

0: That's called Car Crash, officially exposed on Hot 99.5 by this DJ I found. His name is Jiggets. Building my little gym playlists. Features all these amazing female vocalists on his songs. And it, like, makes you want to run through a wall, no? Like, cue that up, and you could do it. 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

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No, I should not be looking at CoStar because I take those things too close to heart. But, I mean, the fact that CoStar says I'm going to experience power in sex and love before I head on this 2-week trip with my boyfriend, our first ever huge trip together. Good. That means we're not going to break up. That's all the reassurance I need.

song could ever say. Olivia Rodrigo and Stupid Song on Hot 99.5. I'm Nick Gomez. Gonna get out of here. You have a great rest of your night. I'll talk to you later. Bye.

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12: The perfect day. I think we need to, like, write this one down in history. Some sun and clouds today, up to 83 for your Thursday. Tomorrow, more of the same. Not a cloud in sight, up to 87.
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0: 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Seacrest, Sissany, Tanya here. And any time of year is a good time for DQ and a blizzard treat in particular, but summertime especially, it hits on a whole other level.
1: I 100% agree with you. On those hot, long days, nothing beats a blizzard treat.
2: We're all totally on the same page, but today is the best day of the summer and the entire year to get yourself a blizzard treat.
0: Yeah, because you're not only treating yourself, deservedly so, but also taking care of some amazing kids who need as many people in their corner as possible. Miracle Treat Day at DQ is happening today, which means enjoying a tasty blizzard treat will help raise funds for Children's Miracle Network Hospitals.
1: And for every blizzard treat order today, $1 or more will be donated benefiting local children's hospitals, which is something that I know is incredibly important for you, Ryan.
0: Yes, my foundation, we have worked in 15 different pediatric hospitals across the country. The patients have so much ambition and creativity, and the doctors and nurses are amazing.
2: Yeah, and I actually saw that this has been going on for 42 years now, and the DQ system has raised $185 million for children's hospitals through Children's Miracle Network, which is amazing.
1: And by the way, I might have gone on a little side mission on the way to work this morning and picked up a blizzard treat to do my part and treat myself.
0: Butterfinger.
1: It's here.
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1: There's also Oreo. There's strawberry, angel food cake, s'mores,
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1: Ooh,
0: I just need Butterfinger.
1: S'mores?
0: Dig in, because enjoying a blizzard treat has never been more meaningful. Miracle Treat Day at DQ is happening today with $1 or more of every blizzard treat purchase benefiting the Children's Miracle Network Hospitals.
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I got drive, I don't need a car. Money really all that we fiendin' for. 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
1: Ryan Seacrest, Sissany, Tanya here. Let me get this to you because a couple people were asking, when is this happening? Well, it's happening now, but when are they most likely to cheat? Your partner, they did all this research on this stuff, right? So there's a time and a day that people most commonly cheat. Do you know what time and day it is?
2: It's going to be late night.

0: late night. It's crazy this time. I don't know how they pull it off. Maybe, I don't know, because they say they're in traffic or something. Friday's at 6:45 p.m.
1: What?
0: Friday's at 6:45. That's when most people are most likely to mess around.
1: Yeah, I believe that.
0: Why do you believe that?
1: Because it's like Friday, the end of the week, and then you can blame it on I got stuck at work.
0: I get stuck at work or getting home?
1: Yeah, or like Tuesday we're doing happy hour with my coworkers. Right.
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1: Yeah.
0: Tuesdays.
1: Taco Tuesday.
0: Today's quote of the day. Your triggers are your teachers. Pay attention to what makes you flinch.
1: That
0: makes you uncomfortable.
1: So
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1: good.
2: To work on yourself.
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Why Did Somebody Get Ghosted? We'll investigate big money with Joe Vincelli in the Showdown, the Friday throwback dance party. All your favorite throwbacks mixed together to kick off the weekend and more. The Friday Fred Show is tomorrow on Hot 99.5.